0: West 25th. What are you?
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0: Baby Chief do it right there with Ghetto Love Story on C107.9, Cleveland's number one for hip-hop and R&B, home of the morning hustle. What up? It's your boy Crisis in the building, filling in for the birthday girl, Heaven. Yeah, she outside for the vibes, and guess what? You outside with me, so we got a huge show ahead of us. How about that? Dope vibes, dope energy, great mixes, and of course, dope topics. DJ Z1, oh man, Z13 is tomorrow. Golly, I'm stuck. DJ Steph Floss will be here at 9 o'clock to get you at 9 o'clock mixtape, and at 10, DJ L will be here to get you right with his Talk of the Streets mix. So stick around with your partner, all right? Give me 5 minutes. I'll be back to turn you up like I'm supposed to. Got a little bit of LMA, Cardi B, some Dave and Tim's, and plus I got so much more. Stick around. It's Z.
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1: Let's get the party started. See you at the bar, you was hardly talking. That's when I knew that your heart was scarring. Friends to lovers need a part to star in. Like, wait, babe, let me

That's that new Belly Gang Cushion right there. It's called What the F Going on Z1079. Cleveland's number one for hip hop and R&B. Home of the morning hustle. What's up, man? It's your boy Crisis in the building, turning you up. It is almost the weekend. It's weekend eve, man. And guess what? I know you thought you was about to hear heaven, but you got me. It's her birthday, and I'm going to hold her down how I'm supposed to because, you know, my dog needs a little break. She needs a little break. She deserves to have

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And guess what? I'm gonna hold y'all down just as well because it is Throwback Thursday. So I gotta play some, you know, some joints from the past. And speaking of playing some joints, my

0: download our app so you can listen to us on the go, all right? Now, like I said, 5 minutes. I'll be back to you to turn you up like it ain't nobody's business. Got a little bit of Chris Brown, Isaiah Rashad, Coco Jones, and so much more. Don't go nowhere, all right? The vibes are here. It's up and it's stuck. It ain't never coming down, baby.
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5: Happy Friday Eve, Cleveland. What's poppin'? We are one day closer to the weekend, which means, yes,

0: Ooh. Z1079 Cleveland's number one for hip hop and R&B, home of the morning hustle. What's that? It's your boy Crisis in the building, turning you up, getting you right with the vibes as always, doing my biggest of big ones, holding it down. My boy DJ Steph Floss, first half of that 9 o'clock mixtape, getting you right as always. And he'll be back to you in 5 minutes to do the same exact thing. Man, I was just scrolling on Instagram, dog, and I just seen Bobby J. Thompson, the dude plays Stanley and That's So Raven. He on Wildin' Out. He was on Step Brothers. What was the movie? Role Models. He was on Role Models. He just got sentenced to 30 months in prison. Jesus Christ, man. Free that boy Bobby J, bro. Free Lil Tupac. That's what his name was on My Baby Daddy or whatever that movie was called. I can't remember. But God dang, bro. Free Bobby J. That's sad. 5 minutes, we'll be back to turn you up with some old vibes. My boy DJ Steph Floss will be here, so don't go nowhere. Stick around. It's Z, my baby.
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0: Some great things about East Cleveland Schools, we have an amazing community. We have educators, leaders, people in our buildings that are hands-on with the students. Everybody in our district is very much working towards making the kids the best that they can be. The advice that I would give any parent thinking about bringing their kids to East Cleveland Schools is to bring them. It's an amazing community here. We have great people here willing and ready to support your kids in whatever is best for them.
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0: DJ Steph Floss ending his mix the right way on Z1079. Cleveland's number one for hip-hop and R&B, home of the morning. So, what's up, man? It's your boy Crisis in the building with you, turning you up, getting your vibes right. You know how we do. And Floss is out of here, but he'll be back to you tomorrow. So, make sure you tap in with my twin, tap in with my dog, drop a follow on his gram at DJ Steph Floss. Follow me, too, at @just_Crisis. That's my handle, okay? And as soon as you follow me, I'm going to follow you right back, show you some love, because, you deserve it, my boy. You deserve it, okay? Now, we're about to take a small break, and when we get back, it's getting close to that 10 o'clock hour. My dog, DJ DJ L is getting you right. I promise you that much, all right? So, get yourself together. Get some popcorn. Get a movie. It might be one of those. I promise. It's time for Talking the Streets. It's your boy, Christ, is still here with you, vibing and sliding, all right? Stick around. It's Z.
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3: 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And let

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0: is about to take over WEZ Cleveland. This is the Talking the Streets mix on the land's number one for hip hop and R&B.
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0: My boy DJ L doing his thing to get up out of here. Make sure you drop a follow on his gram at isdjel, live on Z1079, Cleveland's number one for hip hop and R&B, home of the morning hustle. What's up, Wade? It's your boy Christ is in the building, turning you up, getting you right with the vibes as always. Feeling amazing, not even gonna lie to you, man. Feels super good just to be here with you. Getting right, bro. And I'll be back to you on Monday to turn you up. So make sure you pull back up on my dog and make sure you vibe with me. I'm here till midnight. So we gonna keep everything in order and everything going. 5 minutes, I'll be back to you to turn you up. Got some Kalani, got some Chris Brown, also got some Tim's and some Belly Gang Cushion. Stay right here where you got it, all right? Izzy.
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3: Oh, I want to pop off because I'm a Lyft driver, and I be giving rides to everybody around this city, and y'all be getting in my car not speaking to me, slamming my door, eating in my car. Y'all need to be getting in these cars having some respect.
2: Time.
3: Yeah. Do I feel better?
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3: Hell no.
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3: today
2: God.
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2: Ah, they
4: ain't. Don't do
3: and
4: it
3: I'm
4: like that.
3: Cousin. Mm-hmm. Again. Yeah, with y'all faking ass houses. Yeah. Clean up. Yeah,
2: booty ass girl and boy.
4: Bell pepper belt ass.
2: Bell pepper.
3: You bust a can of biscuit ass.
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0: My name is Angel Jacobs, and I am the Director of Operations for It's Not a Moment, It's a Movement. Are you an expecting mother? 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It's not a moment, it's a movement.
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0: New Future right there. It's called Konnichiwa on Z1079, Cleveland's number one for hip hop and R&B, home of the morning hustle. What up with this boy Crisis in the building, turning you up, getting you right. 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Stay right here. It's Z.
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1: Dave and Tim's with Rain Dance on Z1079. What's up? It's your boy Crisis in the building, turning you up with the vibes. Got a little bit of Jeezy later, plus some new Lil Shimmy to play. This dude just dropped some, like, I don't know, it was like a stream, but it was like a full hour of nothing but like his songs he about to drop. It's called FOMO. It looked pretty good, I'm not gonna lie. He had a couple of joints I like, especially the one he got with Don Toliver. Super smash. I'm talking about Drake, and this song right here is called

0: New Low Shimmy is called Seduce You on Z1079, Cleveland's number one for hip hop and R&B, home of the morning. So, what's the deal? It's your boy Crisis in the building, turning you up, getting you right. You know how I do it. And you know that Battle of the Bands is approaching. It's going down September 18th, Friday, and September 19th, Saturday. That's tomorrow and Saturday, okay? It's going to be a time, okay? We in partnership with Music Through the Streets, and it's the 27th annual, 27 of them things, and it's starting at 6 p.m. We're gonna be at Warrensville Heights High School, okay? 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Now, look, I'm about to take a small break, and when I get back, I got some T.I., Chris Brown, Drake, and so much more to play for you. Stay right here from Izzy.
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0: What's going on? It's your boy Ray Jr. and I'm up at Shaw High School. 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
2: 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Go to

That's French Montana and Rick Ross right there on Z1079. What's up, man? It's your boy Crisis in the building, turning you up with the vibes. This is doing my biggest of big ones. You know how I give it up. And look, I got more hits to play for you because I'm almost about to leave, so I got to play my favorite joints before I go. A little bit of Dolly Babe later. Plus, I got some Lotto and Cardi B. But right now, Beyonce and Jay-Z, this is Morning Dew.

0: That's Pink Blush by Dolly Babe on Z107.9, Cleveland's number one for hip-hop and R&B, home of the morning hustle. What's up, man? It's your boy Crisis in the building. It's officially that time for me to get out of here. Yeah, it's time for me to slide. But look, I'll be to you tomorrow, 8 o'clock, so tap in with your twin, okay? In between all that time, drop a follow on my gram, just_Crisis is my handle. Follow the big homies at Z107.9, please and thank you. 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It's free, all right? So go ahead and make that happen. 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Now stop for me to slide like electric, but don't let nobody take the J from your joy. Roll it up, smoke it, because stress don't kill you, but how you react to it, that's what it does, all right? Now you know my vibe, you know my vibe, you know my body. It's been a great night rocking with you for a crisis show. It's nothing else to say, but rest in peace, true. Rest in peace, Bari T. I love you, and good night.
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0: What's going on? This your boy Ray Jr. and I'm up at Shaw High School. 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Man, let's get these kids around some good people. Shaw High School, enroll them kids right now.
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0: Hey, it's Gabriela Cruz. I'm here at Shaw High School, and East Cleveland City Schools are doing some amazing things, including improvements in academics and earning an overall 3-star rating. 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

0: What's going on? This your boy Ray Jr. and I'm up at Shaw High School. 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Shaw High School, enroll them kids right now.
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4: 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That's when I knew that your heart was scarring. Friends to lovers need a part to star in. Like, wait, babe, let me

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0: 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It's not a moment, it's a movement.

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0: a 10, girl, you a 10. 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
1: Bet. So this is my thing. As a hairstylist, I feel like people just really disregard everything that we say. Like, we got a website with everything. Y'all want to sit there in Texas all day, every day. Then y'all don't want to book. But then y'all do stuff like this. This morning, I had no call, no show client. She confused why I charged her card. Sister, you never read this site. Like, I'm confused. But this is my thing. Y'all got to really start reading. Like, y'all don't effing read. It is what it is. I'm going to still be paid. I'm going to still be booking everything like that. So it's cool. I just needed my little 30 real quick.
3: And did. Jayla, you feel a little bit better?
1: 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You know, I'm going to pop off the bus. It is cool. I'm back in my bed.
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0: Gun violence doesn't just affect the people directly involved. 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

0: 10, girl, you a 10. 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

0: What's going on? 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

0: Boots in the ground is over. Nobody's saying that no more.
1: Well, told you it wasn't going to last.
0: Yeah.
2: Don't do that.
0: Yeah, he got beards. Remember when Elton was trying to sell them African-American themed beards?
2: That was so late.
0: I was like, what are you doing?
2: It was late. It was like 1 week left.
0: I was like, what?

0: message of the day.
1: Am I?
2: Yeah.
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5: Kyle's message of the day.
0: Kyle's message of the day today is don't wait, get to work.
1: Yeah.
0: Don't wait, get to work. Do it now. Prepare now. Reach out now. Plan now. Call these people you need to call now. Build that network now. Do it. Don't wait. Get to work. You wait, you procrastinate, and next thing you know, you leave. You don't want none of that. You know what I mean? Get out there right now. Make it happen for yourself. You know, get the ball rolling small. It'll build. It'll grow. You know what I'm saying? It's like going up a staircase. You can't get to the top until you take that first step right here at the bottom, all right? So just get it going, okay? And also, three things you need to think about right now, the short term, and the long term. Okay, what do we need to do today? Where's it going to get me tomorrow? And how does that look further down the line? Keep those three things in mind. But either way, nothing moves if you don't get to moving first. Mm-hmm. Kyle's message of the day today is don't wait, get to work.
1: Yes, and mine is simple and it's courtesy of Friday. May the only pain in your life be champagne. Let it pour. Thank you.
0: Stick around when we come back, man. Have you ever not dated somebody because of their social media? We're going to talk about it.
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1: Hustle.
2: You know what it is, baby. The Morning Hustle's here. L'Oreal, Kyle Santillan, Alton Walker. We're getting ready for the One Voyage Cruise. You should, too. 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Now, today, we're asking you the question, has somebody's social media stopped you from dating them?
0: Yes.
2: Luckily, I've been with my wife before social media existed.
3: Yeah.
2: You know what I mean? So, what y'all got?
0: Yeah, so you're... Listen... I will say that social media makes it so easy for you to catch somebody to do anything because, like, it's going to alert you when somebody leave a comment on the page if you like a picture. Mm-hmm. It does so many messy things. Like, you can see the likes. So I definitely have looked at somebody's page before and it's changed the way I viewed them. Ooh. Like, if you're following a whole bunch of, like, stripper hoes and IG, I'm like, Like, what's happening
2: Why
0: here?
2: Why would that be a red flag?
0: Why wouldn't it be?
2: I just think guys just generally are attracted to follow women.
0: Guys just generally have followers that are strippers and follow
2: followers
0: back strippers.
2: Followers or following?
0: It's both.
2: It's kind of hard to say. I don't think social media is always that serious.
3: It makes you bring up the part of, like, I never checked who they follow. But I do, when I look, I do check friends and who they hang around. But I may need to start checking who they follow.
0: I'm trying to tell you. And then the comments, too.
3: Yeah,
0: like, you're just giving it away. First of all, and if people be like, oh, that's cute. It's a public page. It's literally there. If it was supposed to be private, then you send a DM. So it's like,
3: if I look at a girl, I'm more of what they post and stuff like that. So, yeah, it's been times where I've seen a girl. I thought she was cool. I was going to try to, you know, date her or shoot my shot, start scrolling and looking through the story. I'm like, oh, nah, I'm good.
2: Nothing but
0: thirst
2: traps.
0: This is what I'm saying.
3: Yeah.
2: Nothing but all she posts is thirst traps.
3: Thirst traps. Yep. And then you check her friends out. You're like,
0: I'm trying to tell you, it's things that I don't associate myself with in my own life. So if you're doing it, why would I deal with somebody that associates or is around people and crowds that I wouldn't be?
3: Yeah,
2: How about this? What about the concept that what people put on social media is one thing, their real life is another?
0: But it's what you're presenting to the world.
2: I agree.
3: I got proof of that, though.
2: What if that's something that you could get past because the real person is a deeper person than that level that you see on social media?
3: But that says something about the person. I'm not cool with that either.
2: Mm.
3: Because you faking for the internet, you know what I'm saying? That's not really you. I don't like that.
0: Would you say faking? Because I think, like, if you look at my social media, I don't think it really represents me. Like, I don't care about none of these artists or anybody outside of my, like, job.
2: Mm-hmm.
0: You know what I mean? Us talking about celebrity gossip or, entertainment, that's strictly for work. You know me, that's not what I am. I'm not doing that on a regular basis. So I do say that can be something as well. Like, that's not my personality, but I do have some stuff that's personal
2: on my
0: page.
2: That's kind of my point. So would you want somebody that was considering dating you to look past what you post?
0: It's been more than one person that has judged me off of my social media. And I just had to take that because this is my job at the end of the day. I could explain that to them, but there was one guy in particular I could think of. He was going hard trying to talk to me and he was somebody I liked and something was wrong with my page for some reason, but then I got it back up. So he was like, yo, what's your Instagram? I gave it to him. I never heard from him again.
2: Yeah.
0: I never heard. I'm going to tell y'all who it is.
2: So that's what I'm saying. So you could be unfairly judging the person that you think is giving you a red flag, too.
0: That's okay. This is my job, so he was going to have to deal with it anyway.
3: It could be
0: so,
3: the other way around, too.
0: Yeah. It's a flag. It's a flag. It was Let a it
3: girl,
0: fly.
3: I stopped talking to a girl because she posted that God blessed her with a BMW, and she posted it, thank you, Lord, and, and then text me, can I borrow
0: $60? Well, she got to pay for it some way, somehow. I might have blessed
3: it
0: with you.
3: Oh, I said, I'm good.
2: We want to get your thoughts on this as well. Hustlers, hit us up, 866-HUSTLE-8, 866-487-8538. Has somebody's social media stopped you from dating them? We want to know. Hit us up right now in the Morning Hustle.
1: It's the Wake Up. It's the Morning Hustle.
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0: Hustle.
1: Yeah, Morning Hustle is here. Baby, it's L'Oreal, Kyle Santilli, and Alton Walker. Very excited about the One Voyage Cruise, ain't we?
2: Uh-huh, and you can be supporting HBCU students because it's a party with a purpose.
1: That's what I'm talking about.
2: And we are setting sail from Miami. We're going to Bimini, all that good stuff. 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Rick Ross performing, T.I. It's going to be crazy. You don't want to miss it. All you got to do is go to onevoyagecruise.com or call 214-495-1963. Be sure to use our code TMH like the Morning Hustle so you can set sail with the gang.
1: Yesterday, my barber said, y'all going on a cruise soon, ain't you? Then he said, tell my girlfriend L'Oreal what's up.
3: Oh, snap.
2: If he's my boyfriend, did he send the credit card? Because,
1: all right, well,
2: I mean, the cruise ain't going to be, you know, it's some stuff to buy on there.
1: All right, you know what? That's going to be a whole nother thing. Let's keep
2: Drink
1: it to
2: package.
1: What we talk about right now. Have you ever, has someone's social media ever kept you from dating them? 866-HUSTLE-8, 866-487-8538.
2: If he checked my social media, he would know that I'm expensive taste, okay? That all means right. You got to come. He ain't send you with the credit card this morning.
1: Dang.
2: It ain't, I don't know.
1: I tried, ghost. All right, let's go to the phone lines, man. Chris, what you say about the social media situation?
4: Yes. This girl really posts herself all throughout the day. Why?
2: So that's annoying?
4: All throughout the day, every single day.
1: So people doing too much on social media, that's a red flag for you.
4: That's a red flag for me, man.
2: Really? Because they ain't got nothing better to do. Nowhere to work.
4: That's what I'm saying.
1: All right, keep the calls coming, man. 866-HUSTLE-8, 866-487-8538. Has somebody's social media kept you from dating them?
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0: gonna throw dirt on my name. So I'm gonna go ahead and put my ear.
1: People used to fight about them top eight, didn't they?
0: Yeah. It was real serious.
2: I remember DJ Envy was in my top eight. Because I used to be signed to him when I was younger, when I was a rapper. And, so he was in my top eight. I wouldn't put him in my top eight now.
1: That's hilarious.
2: Because clearly we have a better morning show.
1: I heard that. I heard they're trying to relaunch MySpace, too.
2: I don't think it's going to work.
3: It's still out. I mean, I was trying to find my password. I can't figure it out.
2: I wish I could find my password. I shut my whole page down. I used to sit for hours coding my page.
1: That is hilarious. All right, if y'all didn't get through on the phone lines, you know what to do, man. Shoot us a voice note. 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

0: Shavonda.
1: Yes.
0: They said you're trying to win $1,000 today.
1: Yeah.
0: Okay. Yeah. All right. When we come back, man, Shavonda's going to hold it down for the entire state of Mississippi inside that $1,000 cash grab. Yeah. All right. You ready to go?
1: Yes.
0: When we come back, you up
2: she
0: next.
2: She work at a daycare.
0: Something's going on with it. We're going to figure
2: it's
0: it out.
2: Time.
0: We right back with Shavonda up next.
3: Feel the vibe
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2: Question.
1: 60 seconds.
3: Time for that $1,000 cash grab, baby. We got Shavonda on the line representing out of Aberdeen, Mississippi.
4: Yeah.
5: Aberdeen.
3: Yeah, M-I-S-S-I-S-S-I-P-P-I. You know what I mean?
4: Ooh, you could spell. That was a question.
5: We say M-I-Crickle-Crickle-Eye.
3: Okay.
5: Yeah,
4: that's right.
3: Are both of those acceptable, Shavonda?
4: Perfect. All right, this is going to be a breeze.
3: Let's see what Shavonda's going to do. Yeah. Let me go in and give you the rules. Are you ready for that? You got 60 seconds to answer 10 questions. For every correct answer, we'll give you $10. Get all 10 right, you win $1,000. If you don't know an answer, you can say pass. We'll come back to that question as long as we have time. But make sure the answer you give is the one that you want, because we have to go with your first response. And our judges, Big Med, don't play about that, okay?
6: Okay.
3: That being said, we want to hook you up. All right, we got a free answer for you. L'Oreal, what you got?
4: That answer is Ankara.
6: Ankara.
4: Ankara.
5: Ankara? What the hell is that?
4: I don't know, but I'm helping you, girl. Trust me.
5: That sound like my cousin.
6: Okay.
4: Yeah. Alton's cousin, Ankara.
3: All right.
4: Kara.
3: Are you ready to go?
6: I'm ready to go.
3: I got 60 seconds on the clock. Shavonda, when you're ready, say, I'm ready, Kyle.
6: I'm ready.
3: Yeah, let's get to it. All right, 3, 2, 1, here we go. What is 18 times 4? You can say pass. Spell the word monster.
6: Monster. M-O-N-S-T-E-R.
3: Which layer of Earth is located directly beneath the outer crust? Is it the core, the mantle, or the atmosphere?
6: Core.
3: What's the capital city of the state of Oregon? What type of simple machine consists of a rigid beam pivoted at a fixed hinge or fulcrum?
4: What?
3: How many total degrees are in a perfect right angle? 45, 90, or 180?
6: 45.
3: What's the capital city of the country of Turkey? What's the free answer L'Oreal already gave? Okay, good. What organ in the human body produces insulin to regulate blood sugar levels?
6: What organ in the human body?
3: Time. Time is up. I'm so disappointed. Tayama.
5: No! Question number 5 is crazy!
3: That is a crazy question.
4: Yo! I'm not gonna lie. This ain't really that funny because the judges is on 1,000 this week.
3: This week they are wild.
4: What the hell is going on? I don't know what's funnier, her or the questions.
3: Okay.
4: All right. 18 times 4, 72.
3: She just ain't even respond at all.
4: Yeah,
3: to that.
4: You ain't say nothing.
3: We just
4: had
3: to keep it going.
5: You almost hung up.
4: I said she did, but Cal saved her, moved on. What layer of Earth is located directly beneath the outer crust? We were looking for the mantle. The capital. Ooh, you knew that one. You knew that one. Okay. The capital city of the state of Oregon is Salem. Now this one here, this one here was a kicker. What type of simple machine consists of a rigid beam pivoted at a fixed hinge or a fulcrum, which I don't even know what that is? A lever.
7: Hello.
4: I would have fought for you had you got all the other ones right, but you got the other ones wrong too, so it's okay.
3: Yeah.
4: This one especially. How many total degrees are in a perfect right angle? Everybody knows that. Yeah, 90. You knew that.
3: Yeah.
4: You knew that. And then the organ in the human body that produces insulin.
6: It's because you be thinking about the speed.
4: That's true. You're trying to just get to the next. You're like, this is about to be over.
3: She
4: I gotta
3: was
4: hurry up.
3: Kind of slow to be concerned about speed.
5: I don't think speed was your concern.
4: She meant like a speed bump.
6: No, because the kids were sitting up here by me, and then y'all was asking the questions, so I was like,
4: F them kids. Yeah. You was about to walk out. There's $1,000 on the line.
7: Yeah.
3: That's right.
4: Okay. Right,
3: kid,
4: what organ in the human body produces insulin to regulate blood sugar levels? The pancreas.
6: Pancreas. I know that.
4: Girlfriend, come on. Mm-mm. I think we should give that to her.
3: No, sir.
4: $20.
3: Huh?
4: You got $20.
5: What grade you teach?
6: Fourth
5: grade.
4: Hopefully not math.
3: Damn. Well, it's Shavonda, $20 is yours today. What are you going to do with the 20?
6: I don't know. Probably give it to my kids.
3: Give it to your kids.
4: These kids get everything.
3: There they go. All right, before we let you go, do you want to shout out anybody? Go ahead. Now is your time to shine.
6: No.
4: Nobody hear this.
3: Shavonda she conquered. $1,000 cash grab is on the pop, and if you want to get down, you know what to do. Text the word cash to 71007. You could be up next on the Morning Hustle Show.
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0: 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Hustle. In the morning. It's Friday morning with the Morning Hustle, baby. We are here to hold you down. L'Oreal, Kyle Santillan, Alton Walker's here as well.
1: Uh-huh, and we will be on the One Voyage Cruise. It's going down in October, and you don't want to miss the boat. The Morning Hustle Show, I know that's your favorite morning show, period.
0: Just
1: okay?
0: Like that.
1: You want to see us broadcast live, and we will be doing so on that boat. All you got to do is go to onevoyagecruise.com. Put in that code TMH and you can book your cabin today. If you don't want to go on the website, just do 214-495-1963 on your phone and make sure you get that code TMH.
0: Just like that. Stick around, though. The lowdown's coming up next. What are we talking about?
1: Well, one lady is getting her flowers and another is full of maybe she's not full of it anymore because it all dispersed. Plus, is Diddy broke or is he being cheap? We'll talk all about it coming up in the lowdown.
0: And we'll find out in 10 minutes. Don't move.
2: It's the Morning Hustle
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0: you got that low down. On the Morning Hustle.
1: What's better, being full of ish or having your heart full with the love that comes from flowers?
2: Or like brother love. Diddy. Okay. Because he is in jail, we all know, but he still has some legal cases going on. Well, really civil cases. And this one is because, remember the guy, he is a music manager. His name was Courtney Burgess, but he claimed he had flash drives of sex tapes of Diddy. Mm. Right? Now, he is getting sued by Diddy for $100 million, but I don't know who's going to represent him because his lawyers are backing out. They're saying they haven't been paid by Diddy, and he is being unreasonably difficult. Now, he is claiming that the lawyers are actually overcharging him and billing for things that he didn't agree on.
1: Right.
2: Sounds very familiar. Diddy is not learning his lesson, is right. What I feel, because we saw a whole documentary where security guards were saying he didn't want to pay them to do their job. Mm-hmm. And how did we even get to see this footage? Because of the cameraman he didn't pay, mm-hmm. because he didn't feel like he should have. Like, what's up with bro?
1: Right.
2: Do he not have the money, or is he just a cheap man?
1: Right. Did he go broke, or did he not learn his lesson?
2: Or did he sit his ass in jail? Because that's what he's going to be doing till February the 5th of 2028. Now, let's talk about somebody that is getting their flowers, and that's Nia Long. She got her star on the Hollywood Walk of Fame.
3: Yeah. Good job.
4: This is such an incredible day. Thank you all so much for being here. I'm just really touched, and I'm emotional, and I'm happy, and I'm just very grateful and thankful.
2: And a bunch of people showed up to show her some support. Snoop Dogg was one of them. What's your favorite Nia Long movie?
1: Oh, definitely got to be like Love Jones.
3: Yeah, Love Jones. She was.
2: Mine's still Friday.
3: Friday. She was sexy.
1: She was flying Friday, but I think she had more of a role. I saw her on screen more in Love Jones.
2: Yeah, it's true. Yeah. It was, I don't know, it's something about her look in Friday. Yeah, she killed that. Yeah. Okay. And she was a G. Anyway, last but not least, a lot of people was not happy with this competition, okay? It's called High Rocks. And some people are saying, this is disgusting, and I am some people. Yeah. Okay, now apparently this competition is basically an event where you do a run, a row, a leg and power competition. Like, it's a straight through tournament.
1: Right.
2: And you go for about a little under an hour, anywhere from an hour to 1.5 hours. And the winner, Joanna Wichertrus, right? She decided... I don't know if she decided or not, but let's just put it like this. During the competition, she defecated on herself.
1: Yeah, she did.
2: So the poop was running down everywhere, and she continued the competition. But she said a win is a win. She ended up winning it all, and the competition still went on. Now, other people had to touch things behind her. Could you imagine that?
1: No.
2: Should she have stopped? I mean, because it's a... A relay race style thing.
1: Calling the hazmat crew. Yeah.
2: So you trained all this time, you went all the way to China, and the person in front of you got poop dripping from their leg, and you got to touch the sandbags and all that stuff.
1: You know,
2: so that's what happened. Well, now at first, the people at High Rocks did not stop her. They knew exactly what was going on. Now, she put out a statement and basically said if she knew she was ill ahead of the competition, she wouldn't have done it. She said she didn't feel ill at the time, but as it went on, she figured she'd just keep going on. Mm. And now she doesn't know if her actions matched up to what she should have done. Mm. I think that she absolutely should have sat out of this one. Because, Alton, you held your poop for 2 hours on that road trip.
5: And I threw them jaws away. Yeah.
2: Oh, well, you didn't hold your poop.
5: Oh, no, I didn't hold it.
2: Oh, so why did you just poop on yourself?
5: I didn't mean to. I understand what she went through.
2: So you would have continued on with the competition?
5: I definitely would have.
2: That's nasty.
1: I mean, to your point, she trained all that time. She's about to win the race.
5: Yeah.
1: You about to win. You going to stop for a bathroom break?
2: I just couldn't imagine pooping on myself. Especially because women don't poop. I'm L'Oreal. Oh. That's the lowdown. You can follow me at Starring L'Oreal, L-O-R-E-L, or Morning Hustle Show. She is full of
1: Y'all stick around, man. Coming up, Alta's going to let us know why God ain't pleased on the way. Don't move.
6: Feel the vibe
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1: God ain't pleased.
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let's get the party started. See you at the bar, you was hardly talking. That's when I knew that your heart was scarring. Friends to lovers need a part to star in. Like, wait, babe, let me ask.

0: All right. Mitch McConnell is still being a United States senator, and God ain't pleased. If y'all saw him, that is definitely not Mitch McConnell.
1: No, it
0: ain't.
1: Not.
0: That no, is ain't. Not. That is a robo senator. That is the new iMitch. That
2: the
0: is
2: iMitch.
0: That is Mitch GPT. Yeah. That is not.
1: He looked like him. He looked like Weekend at Bernie's.
2: Right.
1: Like
2: mannequin Mitch.
1: Why did they do that to him?
0: That dude got a USB behind the ear, and I know. Y'all need to unplug that, man. We need to put age limits, because this Congress looking like bingo night at Cracker Barrel. Last but not least, I want to say congrats to Kai Cenat and his new clothing line, Vivette.
1: I think it's Vivid.
0: Okay. But I went to the website to try to purchase something, and God ain't pleased, Casanat. What the hell going on these prices? A backpack for $995.
2: No, hell no.
1: You should have led with that.
0: A leather pants for $995.
1: They leather.
0: Cargo jackets for $580.
2: Hell
0: a pair of jeans for
2: $360. No!
0: Then they had some clear high heels for like $500.
1: Oh,
0: come on now.
1: Nah, I ain't paying that.
0: Bro, listen, you selling Neiman Marcus prices to a City Trend audience. Your audience is 20 and up. Come on, be honest.
1: That's your segment.
0: I'm just saying. Come on, man. All right, man. That's a guy.
1: Burlington Coat Factory crowd.
2: Come on, man.
0: That's your crowd. Man, you went down to the university thing.
1: Okay, the Streamers University.
0: The Streamers University. Yeah. What kind of kids are those?
1: What they had on?
3: Broke.
0: C-I-T-I, City Trends.
1: I don't know that song.
0: City Trends got fashion. Because you
1: I know City Trends, but I know City Trends.
0: Make sure you get those tickets right now for the Get Up and Hustle Tour. 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

0: Hey, yo, Kat.
1: Hey.
0: How are you?
1: I'm
2: why must I be like that?
0: You sound like you were on speakerphone or something.
2: Nothing but the dog and me.
0: Can you take it on speakerphone so we can hear you better, babe?
1: Yeah, is this better?
0: Yes, much better, much better.
3: It's all right. My song,
2: look. Oh, no, I'm going to sing it again. Ready? Why must I feel like that? Why must I chase the cat? Nothing but the dog in me.
0: When we come back, man, Kat out of East Point, Georgia, Atlanta, is going to represent. We're going to see if you can win $1,000 today, okay?
1: Yes.
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3: Time to get to it, baby. That $1,000 cash grab is on the popping. Representing out of East Point, Georgia. Representing the whole Atlanta. Cat's on the line right now. What up, Cat?
4: What's up?
3: You said you hype about getting this $1,000 today, yes?
5: Yeah.
4: I am. I need that money on.
3: What you need it for? What you going to do with it if you win it?
4: Oh, man. Well, most of it's going to my kids.
5: I know that's right. Greedy son of souls. Why they take everything?
4: Man, they didn't have to be here, so.
3: Right.
5: Oh, that's
3: right.
5: True. That's true.
3: Right. That's a fact.
6: Tell my mama that now. I didn't ask to be here.
5: I'll be telling my mama, too, but she said she don't care.
3: All right, well, look, Kat, let's get to it. Here's the rules. You got 60 seconds to answer 10 questions. For every correct answer, you'll get $10. Get all 10 right, you win $1,000.
5: Mm-hmm.
3: If you don't know an answer, you can say pass. We'll come back to it as long as we have time. And make sure the answer you give is the one that you want, because we have to go with your first response. And our judges, Big Mad, don't play about that, okay?
5: He's a teddy bear.
3: All right. That being said, we want to hook you up. L'Oreal's got a free answer for you.
5: And that answer is going to be the Appalachian Mountain.
4: Okay. Yeah.
6: Now, if you know that's the answer, you know these are some tough questions.
5: So she's like,
6: I give you about $20 a day.
4: Okay, I'm going for that
5: $1,000
4: though.
5: I know that's my baby.
3: We hear that. All right. Well, let's get to it and give you a chance. I got 60 seconds on the clock. Kat, when you're ready, say, I'm ready, Kyle.
4: I'm ready, Kyle.
3: Clock begins at 3, 2, 1. Here we go. What is 140 divided by 5?
4: Well,
3: spell the word harvest.
4: H-A-R-V-E-S-T.
3: Which of these colors is a primary color? Green, blue, or purple?
4: Blue.
3: What mountain range, major mountain range, runs along the eastern coast of North America?
4: The Appalachian Mountains.
3: What celestial body's gravitational pull is primarily responsible for creating ocean tides on Earth?
4: The moon.
3: How many standard quarters equal the value of 2 full U.S. dollars? Is it 4 quarters, 8 quarters, or 12?
5: She said 8.
3: Oh, I didn't hear her say 8. Solve this math problem. What is 15 times 4 plus 18?
4: Oh my God.
6: No math questions.
4: Keep pass.
3: What famous historic English document signed in 1215 established that everyone, including the king, is subject to the law? You can pass.
4: Yeah, pass.
6: Yeah.
3: Which instrument family does the clarinet belong to? Woodwinds, brass, or percussion?
4: Woodwinds.
3: Time.
5: She did good.
3: Yeah.
6: I think, shoot, by the time you got done with the questions, the questions are taking 5 seconds.
5: I think we give a little extra time.
6: Yeah,
5: did she get one more question?
3: No. But no, I do say this, though. It's funny because I read the question, and the judge who gives us the question said, God, dog.
6: I heard that.
5: I swear I heard that, too. I'm like, didn't you write this question?
3: You gave us these questions.
6: You giving us short stories.
5: No, she really, I promise you, she really impressed me. But beyond that, I'm just happy that she got Elton wrong, because he said $20. She got way more than 20.
6: You did,
5: okay.
6: You did.
5: I do want to start off at the top, though. You said 12 pretty quickly. I don't know how you came to that conclusion, but 140 divided by 5 is 28.
4: Oh.
3: Hilarious.
5: I guess close. It had a 2 in it. Solve this. Oh, it's all math for you. Solve this math problem. What is 15 times 4 plus 18? That would be 78. I always be telling people you should have a piece of paper out.
6: Yeah.
5: When it comes to the cash grab.
6: Crazy.
5: Okay.
4: True.
5: Now this one, I only know because of one guy. The famous historic English document signed in 1215 established that everyone, including the king, is subject to law. The Magna Carta, which Jay-Z also named his album the Magna Carta. And everything else you got right, girlfriend. You did good. 1, 2, 3, 4, 5, $60.
3: Look at that.
6: We apologize for these essay questions.
5: Yeah. SAT.
6: It's a full
3: essay.
5: It was pretty crazy.
3: All right, Kat, congratulations. You got $60 today, okay?
6: It takes 60 seconds to read.
5: Yeah, but we're also going to give you the judge's address so you can go and beat him up if you feel like it.
3: You got anybody you want to shout out before you get off the line, babe?
4: Shout out to my kids, Aoki and Monday. Shout out to their stepdad. I'm trying to manifest.
5: Oh, okay. I like that. Shout out to him.
3: Shout out to manifest
5: a
3: stepdad.
5: Where you at, boo?
3: All right, well, there it is. Congratulations to you, Kat. $60 today. For everybody else that wants to get down, text the word cash to 71007. You could be up next.
5: Oh, Alton said he's a candidate.
0: It's the Morning Hustle.
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5: Listen, the Morning Hustle is here. L'Oreal, Kyle Santilli, and Alton Walker. And don't go too far, L'Oreal, you got the lowdown coming up next.
4: That's right, and it looks like Kyrie Irving is doubling down and helping a player out. And I don't mean that kind of player. I mean a player from the Himalayas. No, a real player. Right. Also, Lamar Odom is breaking up happy homes or not so happy homes. And a woman is pleading for help from the public. But I don't think we should be on her side. Let's talk all about it coming up in the lowdown.
5: 10 minutes away. Don't move.
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1: Yeah, you got the
2: lowdown. On the Morning Hustle.
3: You know how it's like LL Cool J? Now there's Ladies Love Lamar Odom.
4: Never heard that.
3: Never?
4: Never. Okay.
3: Never?
4: No. But I'll tell you who does love him enough that she's willing to part ways with her baby father, okay? And we will get to that in just a second. First, it looks like Kyrie Irving is stepping up for NFL player Azeez Al-Shaheer. Now, last week it was Macklemore. He spoke out and talked about being pro-Palestine. He said free Palestine.
3: Right.
4: And we know he got a lot of backlash from the promoters. He got kicked off that tour. Well, now the NFL player has put like on, you know, those little eye patches?
3: Yeah.
4: So he wrote the name of a Palestine girl that was killed in Gaza. And that didn't work out so well for the NFL. They decided to fine him almost $12,000. So Kyrie Irving said, listen, I'm going to pay that for him if he's willing to let me do so, because we know that he has spoke out about a lot of different issues. And this is the crazy thing. This is this player's second time getting fined, because the first time he got fined on the black eye patch, he had stopped the genocide. And apparently they had an issue with that as well. Another almost $12,000 fine, which I think it's crazy, because a genocide is an international crime defined as specific acts committed with the intent to destroy in whole a part of a nation, ethnic, racial, or religious group. And the fact that we can't all agree that stop the genocide, just period. And
3: exactly.
4: Like, you wouldn't want your nation to be wiped out, correct?
3: Exactly.
4: Yeah. I mean, I'm not shocked by that.
5: It's a child name.
3: It's like, a child's name.
4: A child.
3: Yo.
2: If he would have said Pookie, then it would have been all right.
3: Right.
4: That could be an argument for his lawyers, but definitely not for us, okay? Now, another lady is a little upset, and let's see if y'all are going to hear her out on this one. So she was a CO once upon a time. She goes by the name of Mary Moore. She was charged in 2022 because she had sexual contact with an inmate. Now, this happened in Atlanta, Clayton County, and she is crying out for help. Listen why.
6: They charged me with sexual contact by law enforcement or agent because I had a mutual relationship with a grown man while I was working there. Things did go far. Yes, I was wrong. Am I a sex offender? Hell no. That in my paperwork, it says I cannot be around children, not even my own children. I was pregnant, and so it pushed me back, and they know damn well that they were going to try to take my son from me or separate me from my son.
4: I mean, listen here. I understand that it's a difference between somebody that's literally out there molesting and raping, but that is a form of abuse. Like, you abused your power. You were the CO.
2: Yeah.
4: And when you signed your documents to say that you were going to work there, in the documents it states that you have to stay away from inmates because of this very reason. You could have easily been holding something over that inmate's head and be like, you have to have sex with me, and you have to lie and say it's consensual. So nobody else you could have found anywhere?
3: She was watching Orange is the New Black or something like that.
4: Okay, well, guess what?
2: She said she was,
4: like, now she can't watch her kids.
3: She can't.
4: That she felt like she made a good decision?
3: No,
4: so you
3: course.
4: Chose that inmate over being able to have your child. You knew what the consequences were.
3: Was
4: I saw
3: wrong.
4: Nothing but COs going against her in the comments,
3: Basically
4: saying, girl, you knew the rules and you abused your power. Speaking of abuse, that is what Lamar Odom's new girlfriend, right? Her ex is saying that he feel like his kids might be abused by Lamar Odom because he been on drugs and alcohol. Now, do y'all know this man? He used to play for the MLB. His name is Milton Bradley. Ain't that the person that make toys?
7: Milton Bradley.
4: Does he play baseball or does he make toys?
3: Right.
7: He plays baseball.
4: Which one is it? Okay.
3: Both.
4: Well, he ain't playing no games, I'll tell you that much, because he's saying that his 7-year-old son, Mateo, is not allowed to be around Lamar Odom. Now, the girlfriend, which is his baby mama, he's saying, look, he could submit drug tests and do all that, and then maybe I'll let him around, but if not, I just don't even want this kid. You and him could die over there with Lamar Odom because he's going to kill y'all. Okay, so he is willing to give up custody unless she gives these weekly drug tests. Does he have a point?
3: I don't know what they mean by be around. I do know that Lamar Odom is fighting a good fight, trying to get right. Remember I told you, he was hanging out with us at Winston-Salem State Homecoming. He was hanging out with us, CIAA. It was CIAA in Baltimore. So I see him trying to make the changes. You always have to be careful with anybody that has a history, but I just don't know where that line is drawn.
2: Like, he got to be around. I mean, he probably could control it when they're around, though. Like, you can't do that.
4: Nah, I mean, you don't think he'll ever be alone with him? This is his girlfriend's kid. Well,
3: that's where the line is drawn. You got to figure out where it's appropriate.
4: He is drawing the line. He said, keep them away from Lamar, or that's not my kid no more. I'm L'Oreal. That's the lowdown. I'm with the man. You can follow me at Star and L'Oreal, L-O-R-E-L, or Morning Hustle Show, Milton Bradley.
3: You know what? We got our guy Major coming on. He's going to be joining us on a cruise, but he's going to join us today on the Morning Hustle in just a few minutes. Don't move.
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0: 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Void where prohibited. Coming up, we got a guest who's not only going to join us on a One Voyage cruise, he's here in the studio, and he's been providing y'all with some of the best wedding songs of all time. Major is going to join us in the studio. How about
1: that?
2: Yeah. You know I'm challenging him.
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2: Oh! Come on. That was clear. Oh! That was clear.
0: Major's up next.
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1: Morning Hustle Show, L'Oreal, Kyle Santillan, Alton Walker, and we always got guests on the show. And this brother we got here today has been doing this thing for a minute. All kinds of awards, man. Yeah. All kinds of recognition. Listen, man, his song might be one of the most, if not the most, requested wedding songs
0: top
1: on
0: three.
1: The planet.
0: Yeah. Top three,
1: you said?
0: Top three, we'll go with top three.
1: You gotta give it up, man, for the Grammy Award-winning Major.
0: When they said that, you know, I said top three. I did the move. Like he got residual.
2: What's the other two?
0: We just worried about
3: we
0: that.
3: We don't care about that.
0: Don't talk about this. Yeah. This is my time.
1: This is why I love you. That's the song.
0: Yes, why I love you. Yes. Yes.
1: Appreciate you for pulling up on us today,
3: that's
1: man.
0: Thank y'all for having me, for real. This is an honor.
1: We've been telling everybody that we getting ready for this big One Voyage cruise, and you are a part of Boat Gay.
0: Yeah. Oh.
3: No,
0: yeah.
3: I don't know where he came up with that.
1: We all going to be out on the boat together. Boat Gay.
0: You know what? I had to be very careful because, you know, as African Americans, boats are a little different for our
3: That's right.
0: So I just be telling people, we going to be on a cruise. I ain't saying nobody, we going to have fun on a boat. Because boats are disrespectful.
3: That's right.
0: You know what I'm saying?
1: That's right.
0: One voyage. Yeah. I'm excited that the One Voyage is on the new Virgin.
1: You feel me?
0: So people going to get their money's worth,
1: That's right.
0: We ain't fighting, right?
1: At least not
0: in public.
3: Not until we hit the island. Then y'all can do on the ship, you got to behave.
1: That's right.
0: Act like you got some sense.
1: Absolutely.
0: Act like we've been on a cruise before.
1: Not a boat. Right.
3: They say that there's no love songs out there, but that's not true because we do, in fact,

0: Morning Hustle Show, baby. It's L'Oreal, Kyle Santilli, and Alton Walker, and special guest hanging out with us today. Major is in the building, baby.
1: Yeah.
2: May this moment never end.
1: Stop playing with
2: it. Yeah, please.
1: Can you say it again?
2: May this moment never end.
1: That's that new from Major.
0: Okay.
1: Come on, you thought you heard, this is why I love you.
0: Yeah.
1: But this is the new love anthem, and I'm an independent artist, so I'm going to go ahead and, I'm gonna go ahead and pass out some flyers.
2: I love it.
1: You know, because we're trying to sell records. Shout out to your producer. So I'm

0: And for making sure we had some time.
1: Come on, Big Mac. Come on, Big Mac.
0: But let me tell you, May This Moment Never End is Why I Love You 2.0. It's like Why I Love You meets Step in the Name of Love, you know, R. Kelly, minus the criminal charge.
2: Right.
1: Oh, that's, you know, that's major.
0: I'd be crazy if I didn't make that clarification.
3: I don't know why he don't do comedy.
0: You know, because this is a family brand.
3: I don't know why he don't do stand-up, man. He's hilarious, man.
2: Let me ask you this, because you obviously created a layer for yourself.
0: I'm going to hold it right here.
1: Zoom in. No, that's right. Put it on my forehead. That's his thing.
0: Records.
1: There we go.
2: Major in the building, hanging out with us on the Morning Hustle show, and Major Alton has come up with a game. When we come back, you want to try to see if Major could do it?
3: Yeah, ain't that a pitch? He got to get this pitch.
1: He got it.
3: I know he got a lot of pitches.
1: Nah.
2: Don't even respond, Major. You can actually respond when we come back. We'll be right back on the Morning Hustle show.
4: We are the Morning Hustle.
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4: You want to know my name?
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5: Yeah.
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0: the hustle. Wow. Now let's go. It's the Morning Hustle.
1: Yeah. Morning Hustle Show, L'Oreal, Kyle Santilli, and Alton Walker's here, and he's been hanging out with us this morning, man. He's got the wedding song of the decade. Major is in the building.
2: Yeah.
1: And he's pretty good at singing, man. Alton, we got to put him to the test. What are we about to play?
3: Ain't that a pitch?
2: Yeah.
4: Yeah, I know. It caught you off guard.
3: You did catch me off guard.
5: I said, excuse
2: me. It's a family show here.
3: Excuse me. We got Major in the building. All right, so we're going to play this game. I'm going to give you a song. You have to sing it in the key you think it's in. And then we're going to play it back and see if you match the key.
5: Okay.
3: First song, Usher, climax on the chorus.
6: Going nowhere fast is the climax.
2: I thought you were talking about a different song.
3: I just want to just keep going. Let's see.
6: Go right on.
3: Perfect.
2: Oh my God.
5: Yo, I'm from Houston. We do the South Side.
1: That was on point.
2: I'm impressed he knew what song you were talking about because I was thinking about a whole nother song.
3: What you think?
2: I don't remember that.
5: Oh my.
2: Song Climax.
5: Yeah.
2: Oh,
5: what song were you thinking about?
3: All right, second song.
2: Not my brother.
3: Maxwell, This Woman's Work. Let's see.
5: When they hold you by the
2: teeth.
5: Ain't that?
3: Last one. This is why I love you.
5: Bless
3: you. By you.
2: Oh, Lord.
6: This is why I love you.
3: What's so
6: you,
3: crazy?
6: This is why I love you.
5: It may be a little too high.
6: This is why I love you.
2: Perfect pitch. He said three. Ain't that a bitch? Ain't it? Huh?
3: It's the same key as Maxwell.
1: Yeah.
5: You're welcome.
6: You love
5: no, listen.
6: Me.
5: Listen. Shout out to Maxwell. I remember first meeting him when the song came out. And you know, people were like, is this John Legend or Maxwell? So it caused controversy. I didn't know that was controversy. I thought that was flattery.
2: Oh.
5: But I guess not. I go to meet him. They bring me to say, Major wants to meet Maxwell. So they're like, we need a picture with Major because I'm the new guy. I'm at Brian Michael Cox's brunch for his Grammy brunch. Shout out to my bro. I go over to him and I said, hi, Maxwell, my name is Major. He says, I know who you are.
2: Ooh.
5: And I said, well, can I get a picture? And he says, we'll do a selfie. And I said, well, okay. So we did it. And then we did the selfie, and he was like, all right, we can do a regular one. And I think he realized he cool. He ain't trying to. I'm like, I'm a fan. I want you to know that.
3: Right.
5: You are the GOAT. I'm just here. Bye-bye.
3: There you have it, Major.
1: Did you miss me?
2: Crazy.
1: Oh, the catfish are delicious.
2: Ain't that a bitch?
3: Make sure you get those tickets right now for the Get Up and Hustle Tour. October, we in D.C. at the D.C. Comedy Loft, October 4th. Richmond, Virginia, we there October 11th at the Richmond Funny Bone. 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

0: a 10, girl, you a 10. Girl, you a 10, girl, you a 10, girl, you a 10. 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
2: 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I don't know who agreed to this because I thought I was sleeping in. 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
3: 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No shows on the way, yes?
2: My God. 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

0: to. Here are Lowe's shows.
1: Today, we have a very, very special guest. One of my favorite, period, okay, because I'm part of the Tam fam. Now, she is in her 8th season, okay? This show has earned 15 Daytime Emmy nominations, 8 NAACP Image Award nominations, and she is just so incredible. Tamra Hall is joining us on the Morning Hustle Show.
2: Good morning. Hello. How are you?
1: I'm doing amazing, and so are you, I see. Season 8. Okay, we know not a lot of daytime shows last that long. You are definitely killing it out there. And how does it just feel to be back for season 8?
2: It feels so good. You know, I'm smiling ear to ear. September always is a special time because, you know, my birthday, I just turned 56.
1: Happy
2: my
1: birthday!
2: Son is now second. Thank you, Ariana. My baby is in second grade, and then my other baby is 8 seasons in. So this time of the year, I always get so emotional. But it feels so good. You know, you've been doing this. People sometimes see how hard we work, but we don't get a chance to express how much it means.
1: Right.
2: You know, you talk about the hard work, but then you can take a step back and say, this means so much to me and my family and the Tam fam and all of that. So it just feels so good. It feels so good.
1: I love that. And I saw En Vogue joined you on your birthday. That was a special moment.
2: I mean, what? Hold on.
1: Now, you might be the other member that they missing.
2: The missing? No. Like, hold on, Tamron Hall, you better stop. You better get out of here, girl. No, Keisha Campbell and her son Zen, they have a new memoir out, and I really wanted Keisha on because she talked about having Zen and when he was 18 months old, being diagnosed with autism, and really at first wanting to hide him and protect him, and then saying, this is my child, and I want him to be able to find his voice and his identity. And so she and Zen wrote this beautiful book about their journey and what they want people to learn from them. So it was perfect. It was perfect, Laura.
1: I love that, because I know even though, like, we see you viral right now, you are tapping on those tough, tough topics where, like you said, autism and Parkinson's. I see that you sat down with Rebecca Cruz as well.
2: Yeah,
1: and she opened up and gave you an exclusive. This is something she hasn't really opened up fully about.
2: It was amazing. So it was about 5 months ago at the end of our last season, she and Terry came on and revealed that she had been hiding a Parkinson's diagnosis for 17 years. And now she was about to undergo this revolutionary treatment to help with some of the side effects that we physically see with people who have been diagnosed with Parkinson's. And I was out in LA for the Emmys, and I thought, you know what, let me give her a call to see if she wants to let the audience know how she's doing, because when I interviewed her last year, it was so well received, and so many people and women in particular responded to her resilience. She's a faith woman, a woman of faith, and she was talking about how getting through these days with her family and with her faith. And I called her, I said, you know, I'd love to see how it's doing. And she said, you know what, Tamara, I'm a few weeks out from my second round, and I don't know how it's going to go, but I know that God's got me, and I know I'm going to be okay. So we went out and got an update with her and Terry and their children.
1: For somebody that's listening that hasn't, they've been under a rock, obviously, they haven't got a chance to check out the Tamron Hall Show, why should they tune into season 8?
2: That is a really powerful question. You know what? I think that for me, our show is an authentic conversation. It's 1 hour where you will learn something, you will laugh together, cry together, we cook, we have a good time. I always tell people, you know, listen, if you want to get to know somebody and they talk sports only, you'll say, listen, I'm not into sports. Or if they only talk about their kids, you might say, I don't like your kids, I don't have kids. But if you talk about everything and you have a good conversation, people will always want to be around you.
1: Yeah.
2: They will laugh with you. They will cry with you. They will talk with you. And so for me, our show is not about one thing. We don't laugh every day. We don't cry every day. But we live every day. And so our show, it's a life show. This is not a talk show. It's a life show. And I'm living my life with the Tam fam, and I hope they're living their life with me.
1: I love that. And we love your fashion each and every day. We can't wait to see what you're throwing
2: on. That's another reason to watch, because they just try to keep me fly.
1: Yeah. I love that. Well, thank you so much. The TamarinHallShow.com is where you can check out all the episodes. Check out whenever you can watch the show. Season 8 is going down now. Thank you so much for joining us on the Morning Hustle Show.
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0: Holding you down like we do each and every Friday, baby. It is the Morning Hustle. L'Oreal, Kyle, Santillan, Alton Walker.
1: That's right. 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Use that code TMH. You can be joining Rick Ross, T.I., Keith Sweat, Donnell Jones. It's going to be insane. And you don't want to miss it.
0: Absolutely. All right, listen, man, coming up, our Hustler of the Week, this organization is doing amazing things. Brown Girls Do Gymnastics.
2: Yeah.
0: They're all about helping young black girls get into gymnastics and even take it to the HBCU level. We're going to talk to Coach Darren Moore when we come back as our Hustler of the Week up next.
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1: 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It's the Hustler of the Week.
2: Morning Hustle Show. You know how we do it, man. Hustler of the Week is something that we like to do and put a spotlight on people doing great things. And today we got a great organization being represented. And we have Coach Darren Moore on the line with us. Good morning, Coach. How are you?
3: Good morning. I'm great. Thank you. How are you?
2: Nah, we are great, man. Thanks for checking in with us. And you are here today to represent Brown Girls Do Gymnastics. I like that.
4: Yeah.
2: I like that.
4: Yeah.
2: We like that. You know what I'm saying? And Brown Girls Do Gymnastics, an advocacy organization helping to guide brown girls through their aerobatic careers.
3: Yes.
2: Talk to us a little bit about why that's important right now.
3: It's super important. I think a lot of people see black and brown girls at the top of the podiums. The cream always rises to the top.
2: I hear that.
3: But we are not all over gymnastics. So you can walk into a gym in any place in the country and not see us. And so our girls feel that and see that there's no representation at their level and they want it. And so we have Brown Girls Do Gymnastics to fill that gap.
4: Why do you feel like gymnastics is a sport that always felt like black girls had to break into instead of being naturally welcomed in?
3: I don't know, honestly. I mean, I feel like it's almost like being a quarterback in football. It's one of those things that's like we don't have the access, and because we don't have the access, people feel like we can't do it. People feel like we don't have the money to do it, or we can't stick with it long enough, or we can't have the time to do it. Our parents can't bring us to the spaces to do it. It's also, I don't want to say it's strategic, because I don't want to say that people are doing this on purpose, but gymnastic centers are typically not in our areas.
2: Right, yeah, right, yeah.
3: So we have to drive an hour to get to gymnastics. So I think there are all these reasons why it just doesn't happen in our communities.
2: Let me ask you this, because you mentioned some other sports, and everybody pretty much understands the layout. Like, you play sports in high school. Let's take basketball. You play basketball in high school. You play basketball in college. Hopefully you go to the NBA draft, you go pro. What is the typical trajectory for somebody that wants to be that successful for gymnastics?
3: So there's no professional gymnastics
2: yet.
3: So we usually do club gymnastics, which is ages 6 to 18, and we're competing all over the country, but we call that club or DP, developmental program. And then we have collegiate gymnastics. And then we also have elite. So collegiate gymnastics and elite gymnastics can be done at the same time, or either or.
2: Mm-hmm.
3: For a lot of gymnasts who want to keep going and keep going in the sport, like their own bodies and not just coaching, they do things like they start diving, or they'll do Cirque du Soleil type events. A lot of girls or women do stunt doubling. But as far as the trajectory for gymnastics outside of elite, and you have to be elite or to go to like the Olympics and to compete internationally, typically you have to be elite.
2: What's maybe one last thing you want to make sure everybody knows about what you do that maybe we didn't get a chance to touch on?
3: Please reach out to us if you want gymnastics at your HBCU. We are always trying to figure out how we can get into people. Sometimes they see it and it's like, well, we have cheerleading, so we don't need gymnastics. But if you have a lead at your HBCU, please reach out to us. 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We'd love that.
2: All right, we appreciate you taking the time to talk to us. Everybody support, man. Brown Girls Do Gymnastics. It's the Morning Hustle Show.

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0: their marriage and whether she can get past what he asked. Mm. Here we go.
1: Callie.
0: She probably tripping.
1: I don't think so. The woman is usually right in these situations.
0: That's not true. That's not true. All right, so we'll try to help out Kelly on Monday, man. But for now, we're about to enjoy this weekend, man. What y'all got going on? How can they follow you, L'Oreal? What's happening?
1: Yeah, I'm getting my camo on because I'm pulling up to the Cash Money Tour tonight. Mm. All right, it's going down in Atlanta. So I'm definitely I'm getting the best dress because they said P be giving out like $1,000 to whoever got their camo down. And you know, I'm going to be in there like, you think I'm going to win?
0: I don't know.
2: I don't want to say what that sounds like.
1: Okay, either way, I know I want to get a chance to speak to Birdman, so hopefully he get a couple minutes because we had P on not too long ago.
0: Sure.
1: So let's see what happens, y'all. Maybe I'll come back successful. You can follow me, Starring L'Oreal, to see if I, in fact, get that interview, S-T-A-R-R. I-N-G-L-O-R-E-L. And if you see him, just tell him I'm looking for him.
0: Just like that.
1: Alton, what's goody?
2: Alton Walker Show everywhere. You already know what I'm about to say. Get up and hustle to
0: it.
2: October 4th,
1: are you
2: D.C.
1: paying for that commercial?
2: Don't worry about that. October 4th, D.C. Richmond, October 11th at the Funny Bone. Raleigh, October 18th at the Raleigh Improv. And I'm going to hit up Augusta for the voter registration at Payne College. And I got to get back too, because I think I'm going to stop by the Cash Money No Limit thing, whatever they got.
1: Well, I want you to go back to Payne because
2: if they
1: got any reading classes? Because you need
2: to tighten up.
1: You need to tighten
2: but
1: up.
2: I know if P don't bring me on stage to do Mr. Ice Cream Man, I know something.
1: Mama there, P there.
0: Just like that.
2: Mr. Ice Cream Man.
0: All right, well, for me, you know what it is. For me, it's Friday Night Football, baby. My son out there on that game.
1: I know, that's right.
0: Okay.
1: Man.
0: They go up tonight, OPRF versus York. He had a big game versus York last year.
2: What'd he do?
0: Oh, last year, that game, he had so many tackles. Yeah. It was ridiculous. You know what I'm saying? So,
2: and
0: it's their homecoming year. It's their homecoming weekend. It's their homecoming weekend. So, I'm going to be out there just supporting my son this weekend.
1: Don't nobody want dad at homecoming. Let him live.
0: No, but we got to, you know, send him off, man. Make sure that they go off looking good, looking clean. You know, we get some pictures.
1: Well, we'll see. We'll
0: you know how I go, man.
1: Yeah.
0: All right, so I'm going to just
1: give
0: be doing
1: him some
0: that
1: space, though.
0: With the fam this weekend. If you want to tap in with your boy.
1: Wait, who's his date?
0: He said he don't have one this year. I asked him.
1: These kids don't be doing that. They talk about, let's go as friends. Y'all ain't cool no more.
0: Follow me on the gram at Radio King Kyle. Hit me up there. And, of course, follow the show at Morning Hustle Show.
1: Bye.
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0: Cleveland's number one for hip-hop and R&B. Home of the morning hustle. The weekend is here. Happy Friday. Yeah. It seemed like it was a little long. A little bit. Did it feel like that for y'all? A little bit for me. You know, but we here now. And the day party is in the building, giving you the shenanigans that we always do. All right. We got a 30-second pop-off. Y'all know how that go. I'm going to ask the city. See if someone's going to come with the DMs. We got the noon tunes of noon. We're going to play a little game. All right. We're going to argue. We're going to do what we always do. Make sure you follow us at Z1079, at Rodigger, at DJ Ryan Wolf, at The Day Party Live. 30 seconds. What you got? Anybody made you mad today? Did anybody make you happy today? Do you just got to get something off your chest? You don't care. You just won't talk about it. Well, we here. Pop it off. 30 seconds and 30 seconds only. Now, if it is good, we'll give you 15 more seconds. Only if it's good, though. If you pop off and you put the words together well, 15 more seconds because you deserve it. But if you don't put them together well, and you 30 seconds only. Phone lines open, 216-578-1079. Pop off.
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1: Yes.
0: Let me count you down. 3, 2, 1, pop off.
1: I'm so sick of people complaining about the gas prices, but they not doing nothing at the polls when it comes to voting. You're part of the problem when you don't participate in something that could be changing. So the lady came in the store, the gas station, and she said, gas is $4. I can't believe it's $4 or somewhere else. And the guy asked her, do you vote just by any chance? She said, oh, I don't believe in that. I don't vote at all. And then he said, you're part of the problem because you're not trying to make a difference and a change. You're trying to fix the solution. I feel like I agree with him. If we all come together and start showing up to these polls, regardless if you believe that it will make a difference or not, show up anyway.
0: Time!
1: Show up anyway.
0: Did I make you feel better, cousin?
1: Yes.
0: What's that number one station?

0: a day party on you, number one. Before we get to the pop-off line, I need 30.
1: Oh, my God.
0: I need 30.
1: Why you need 30?
0: I need 30. Just give hold me on. My 30.
1: All right, hold on.
0: Good morning, y'all, by the way.
1: 3, 2, 1, pop-off.
0: You know what I don't like? I don't like when people just can't take their... I don't even know what you call that, but everybody knows that...
1: Come on, you wasted 5 seconds. Come on.
0: Everybody knows that Ryan that Ryan be on that toilet, y'all.
1: No,
0: and what drives me crazy
1: she mad.
0: Is
1: she mad. She came explosive diarrhea today. And go try to run it off on me. Explosive.
0: But don't
1: and
0: you
1: I had to let
0: don't you cut my time. Because you are lying and that's the problem. I don't care.
1: Time.
0: I don't care if I really did have to use
1: time.
0: The bathroom.
1: No, this is what she mad about, but, cousin. We no. have a we have our new cleaning lady, okay? And she's just cleaning. But how Ro gonna do what she do? I said, Ro, was you boo-booing again?
0: No.
1: So then she gonna try to act mad. She gonna get mad at me like I'm fronting in front of the cleaning lady. Lady, you in our house.
0: Nah, you
1: Ro has
0: extra.
1: Explosive boo-boo.
0: No,
1: and you gonna know this.
0: You was
1: cleaning
0: extra,
1: lady.
0: But you
1: understand
0: think,
1: that.
0: But that's the thing.
1: Ain't
0: so the
1: wrong with that.
0: Before you saw the cleaning lady, she was standing in the bathroom. She was in the
1: watching
0: woman's bathroom.
1: You get
0: no, I wasn't
1: boo-boo.
0: In the bathroom. I was sitting in the front desk.
1: Okay, whatever.
0: I was running.

0: all these drivers driving crazy. I'm having an issue with that. That's the reason why they gave you a thing called a driver's license. Okay? You switch lanes, you jump in front of people, you just do what you need to do, ain't going nowhere. I can see if you had a medical emergency, but you only going to the red light. This is ridiculous, and I'm sick of it, because you're going to hurt somebody one day, and then you're going to come up with, I don't got no insurance. Well, you're going to pay me. You're going to pay me right then and now.
1: You going to pay Juicy Peach, damn it. What's that number one station? You feel better, Juicy?
0: I feel much better. I just wish they stopped doing it.
1: All right, what's that number one station?
0: You already know. I'm a number one listener. Day Party in the building, 107.9.
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0: Hey, good morning. You know what time it is. It's time to check our DMs and see what y'all over there talking about. No judgment zone, by the way. We love that y'all let us in what you got going on. So, who said it today?
1: Cousins, help us out. I need y'all to settle this because my family says I embarrassed my cousin at the cookout. I hosted a big family cookout at my house and spent hundreds of dollars on food, ribs, chicken, mac and cheese, greens, baked beans, desserts, the whole setup. Everybody had just started eating when I walked into the kitchen and saw my cousin making four huge to-go plates.
0: I know where this is going.
1: I asked her who were they for, and she said, my kids and my man are at home. I'm taking them something. I told her, hold on, everybody here hasn't eaten yet. You can pack up four plates before the people who actually... Oh, you can't pack up four plates before the people who actually came to get seconds. She got offended and said, if I invited family over, I shouldn't be counting people's plates. I told her I invited you. I didn't invite everybody at your house. Then my aunt jumped in and said I was being stingy because there was plenty of food and family is supposed to look out for each other. So I made my cousin put the plates back. Now half the family said I was right. The other half said I was wrong. You put food out at a cookout. You can't control what people take home. Was I doing too much, y'all? You might have been, I don't know.
0: So I can relate to this DM. Shout out to our cousin. Yeah, because that's happened at my house. I'm guilty of putting signs up by the food. Hey, no to-go plates till everybody's eating. Because some people do come,
1: take a whole plate, and they be taking,
0: but they
1: don't
0: even be taking place for their people. They take place for theyself. And like, it's cool. I do agree with the fact that, hey, you know what? It's a family thing. Everybody gonna eat. And I'm all for, if you got a spouse that couldn't make it, yeah, take them a plate. If you got, you know, but chill. Let people eat first.
1: Because it would suck
0: and
1: for someone
0: to come.
1: Massive
0: someone plates.
1: To come there and then they don't have food. They can't get a plate.
0: Now, what I will say is, y'all know how these family functions go, so you better get there on time because the food is kind of like first come, first serve. Let's keep it a buck. Yeah. Now, you have your ones. You'd be like, let me put a plate aside for so-and-so. But that don't always be the case, and I think you have to be considerate. Family or not, you got to be considerate because if it was your situation, you wouldn't want to be the one that's pulling up like, damn. Four plates and I ain't got one.
1: Four of them things.
0: So I don't think she's being stingy. I think that she's being considerate of the family function.
1: That came.
0: You know what I mean? And there's nothing wrong with that. I think people that come to functions and think that you could just all four plates off top, I think that's a little crazy.
1: So you tell your cousin put the plates back?
0: I mean, at this point, you made the plates. But next time, signs going up. I wish you would. Look, shout out to my father-in-law. He's no longer with us, but... The running joke in the family is he would hide the foil.
1: Oh.
0: Because you looking for the foil to make your plates. And he was very big on that. Like, you don't take plates until everybody eats. And so he will hide the foil. So it's just going to have to be some stipulations put in place next time. You ain't going to get them four plates off like that. So I feel her. I'm not mad at that.
1: All right, cousin.
0: I don't think she being stingy.
1: Well, cousins, what do y'all think? How y'all do it at y'all house?
0: Yeah, how y'all do it?
1: Well, no.
0: What's the system? What's the play?
1: Help her out. 216-578-1079.
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2: This is the Daily Play with Joy Taylor. Josh Allen is looking intense. Buffalo followed up a big week one win in Houston by opening Highmark Stadium with a win on Thursday night. The Lions came back and made it a game in the second half, but the Bills were up 27-10 at halftime and went on to win 41-31. And Josh Allen was the primary reason why. 248 yards, 3 touchdowns passing, 69 yards, and 2 touchdowns rushing. He now has 9 combined total touchdowns this season for his 2-0 Bills, who get a long week before hosting the Chargers in week 3. A really impressive performance from the 2024 MVP winner. It's too early to say this is the Bills' year, but it might be. Buffalo has never won a Super Bowl. 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

0: All right, so let me ask you. Say you're in the situation that our cousin was in. Plates already made. Are you going to make that person put the plates back, or is it just kind of like, all right, duly noted, next time that's not going down like that?
1: Yeah, like it depends what type of person you is. I'm not that petty, so I'd be like, hell yeah, just take the plates, but don't do that shit again, boy. Nigga, knock you out over the beans, boy. Nigga, love.
2: Over the beans, boy!
0: Rude. At the end of the day, that is rude. I don't care what nobody said. I ain't nobody said you can't look out for the family or the people at home, but damn, like, it's a time.
1: Yeah.
0: Okay, he said, don't get your ass whooped at dysfunction.
1: Not over this macaroni.
0: Not over the macaroni.
2: Boy.
0: I know that's right. Cuzzo, what's your favorite station?
1: Yeah, 107.9.
0: Yep. All right, we'll keep the phone lines open if you want to chime in for Ask the City throughout what?
2: No tones for the tones and no.
0: Because that's what's coming up. Don't move.
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0: some great things about East Cleveland Schools. We have an amazing community. 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The advice that I would give any parent thinking about bringing their kids to East Cleveland Schools is to bring them. It's an amazing community here. We have great people here willing and ready to support your kids in whatever is best for them.
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That's when I knew that your heart was scarring. 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
3: Who is that DJing like that?

0: Wolfie, your side noon tunes on your number one, part one. So if you're just tapping in, I'm mad at you. You know what time the party kick off, 12 o'clock. As a matter of fact, party kick off at 10, but you know, these vibes kick in at 12. Anyway, we got a whole nother half on the way. And then after that, we will give you an opportunity to win a $50 gift card to Burger King. What's wrong? What? Why are you looking crazy?
1: No reason.
0: Why are you not talking in the mic?
1: No reason.
0: Is you okay?
1: I didn't see that in there.
0: We don't got it?
1: Yeah.
0: I'm lying to them?
1: You lying to people.
0: We don't got no $50 gift card to Burger King?
1: Hold on. You keep going.
0: That's crazy. Refresh your screen. Well, why he do that? Even if we don't got it, we still gonna play us a little game. So, yeah, no. While we're waiting, ZHipHopCleveland.com to go get your cabin booked for the one voyage. That is crazy.
2: Larger than people.
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3: Who is that DJ in my chair?

0: 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The fly.
1: Yeah, my boo is the hip hop.
2: I need that chopper, and I see you, boy.

0: so icy. What? What? I hear you.
1: You were singing.
0: Oh.
2: He said my chain hang down to my...
0: Okay, you got a good hum. All right, y'all. So earlier we said we don't have no BK gift card.
1: No, we don't.
0: Unfortunately. But what we do have all weekend long is a twofer.
1: Twofer.
0: So that means, you know, normally we'd be stingy. We give you one pair of tickets to win, but we got two. So now only are you going to win Bryson Tiller tickets.
2: Oh.
0: But you will also win Cash Money and No Limit all weekend long.
2: Damn.
0: All right. So if you win this weekend, meaning all day tomorrow, all day Sunday, you get both. It's not a choice. Bryson and Cash Money, No Limit. That's wow. Big. Wow. That's you a lot of money saved in one weekend. You get two pair.
2: Dad, two pair.
0: We got it like that, y'all. Where's my Bryson tickets at?
1: That's nice.
0: That's all I want to know. I better be there Friday at the Blossom. And y'all better see me.
1: Yeah.
0: Or it's going to be trouble. Trouble. Trouble.
2: Trouble.
0: At our radio station. And I know the marketing director listened because he was listening earlier. So if you're still listening, cuz, what's good? We got to beg for him too, cousins. We got to beg for him too. But anyway, we come back.
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0: What's going on? It's your boy Ray Jr. and I'm up at Shaw High School. 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

0: It's Ro, it's Wolfie, just reminding you that the One Voyage is taking off in October. And if you have been wanting to go on a cruise, baby, this the one. This is the one. There's so many acts performing on this cruise this year. T.I., Rick Ross, Keith Sweat, and so many more. Plus, a lot of things to do, like things I didn't know could be done on a boat, okay? 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
5: Let's get the party started. See you at the bar, you was hardly talking. That's when I knew that your heart was starring. Friends to lovers need a part to star in. Lightweight, big. Let me

0: You're inside a day party on your number one. It's Ro. It's
1: what's up, Ro?
0: You know, sometimes your friends, they really don't.
1: What?
0: Nothing.
1: Okay.
0: Nothing. Just know I'll be ready to chop Ryan in his throat. And I know y'all feel that way about some of your friends too. Mm-hmm. And y'all might have even did it. I've yet to physically do it. But I'd be there. I'd be that close to chopping him in his throat. But anyway, me and Whoopi will be outside today and tomorrow. Busy folk, because Warrensville Heights High School got us from 5 to 7 today and tomorrow for the marching through the streets battle of the bands. And as a matter of fact, this promo gonna tell you better than we can.
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2: 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It don't even matter what time it is. Presidential roller, RM, wait. 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

0: Z1079, you're inside a day party on your number one. It's bro, it's Whoopi. Don't forget to meet us at Warrensville Heights High School today at 5 o'clock. We'll be on site. I think the step show is tonight.
1: Okay.
0: The battle of the bands is tomorrow.
1: Hey.
0: Either way, we're going to be at both.
1: Mm-hmm.
0: Don't forget, it is a twofer winning weekend. That means all weekend long, you got a chance to win tickets to see who?
1: You get to see Bryson Tiller, and you get a chance to see Cash Money, No Limit.
0: That's right. So make sure your volume is up to get a twofer all weekend long. And then if you're celebrating a birthday.
1: Happy birthday.
0: Happy birthday.
1: Who they celebrating with?
0: Jada Pinkett Smith. She's 55.
1: Okay, big five.
0: James Marsden. He's an actor, and I love him. He's 53. Aisha Tyler, 56.
1: Mm-hmm.
0: Holly Robinson Pete, 62.
1: Okay.
0: Exhibit is 52. And Angela Simmons is 39.
1: Okay.
0: Why are you looking at me like that?
1: Because I thought she was going to be another 50 ball, too. But I knew Angela Simmons. That's why I didn't say nothing.
0: Okay. It's National Cheeseburger Day, by the way, too. Get you one.
1: Impossible Whopper.
0: Mm-hmm. HIV, AIDS, and Aging Awareness Day. So I don't know if y'all have ever been checked, but today would be a great day to go get checked. You and your partner. Or if you are living with it, that's cool. Educate somebody else on it because, you know, the stigma behind HIV and AIDS is far different than what it used to be when we were growing up, right? Remember? Remember?
1: Mm-hmm. Mm-hmm.
0: And there's a lot of misconceptions. Ryan, what was that?
1: Nothing.
0: I said something wrong?
1: No.
0: Okay, well, there's a lot of misconceptions and just a lot of misinformation out there. So educate yourself, educate each other, and wrap it up. And go get tested. And be safe.
1: Please.
0: Okay? We gotta go. We gotta go to Warrensville Heights at 5 o'clock. So meet us out there marching through the steel.
1: You did not do the crab stuff. Oh my God.
0: Okay.
1: Shout out to all our steppers that stepping today.
0: Cut the music. I used to step.
1: Here we go.
0: I did though.
1: All right, step us on up out of here then. Step us on out. Tomorrow ain't promise. Come on.
0: We out, man. We love y'all.
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1: And DJ Missy.
0: Man, we checking in on the Best Friend Friday, coming to do two things.
1: What's that, Ink?
0: Play these hits. Make sure these hits do not stop.
1: Dang, yeah.
0: Friday, September 18th.
1: What's today?
0: Happy birthday to the No Limit Soldier, Mr. Servone.
1: Happy birthday.
0: It is National Cheeseburger Day.
1: Mm-hmm.
0: National Palmyra Recognition Day.
1: Okay.
0: That honors U.S. service members who were prisoners of war or remain missing in action.
1: Oh.
0: National U.S. Air Force Birthday.
1: Okay.
0: National Concussion Awareness Day. National Tradesman Day. National HIV and AIDS and Aging Awareness Day.
1: Get tested.
0: Read an ebook day.
1: Read something.
0: National First Love Day.
1: Man, gone.
0: I'll wait on that one. I knew you were going to clock in on that one.
1: I ain't going to lie. I think dog in prison.
0: National Rice Krispie Treat Day. And National or International Equal Pay Day.
1: Okay.
0: I agree with that.
1: Come on, equal pay.
0: Come on, tap in with us if you got that equal pay or somebody need to equalize your pay because they owe you some money.
1: 1-844-426-POTC.
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0: HustleInTheCorner.com is the website. My name is Incognito.
1: I'm your sis, DJ Mrs.
0: Man, we in the studio ready to make it to the weekend, twin.
1: Ready to run up out of chill.
0: That Cash Money No Limit tour is on road, making its way around town.
1: Mm-hmm.
0: Chicago, get ready. Cleveland, Cincinnati.
1: Mm-hmm.
0: Indianapolis, get ready.
1: Dallas.
0: Man, it's about to be all the way up with them tanks. I got on camo today.
1: I know that's right.
0: Boy, slick ready. And I'm upset with myself, DJ Mrs.
1: What?
0: Oh boy, I've been driving my truck like a tank. I might have hit 3 curves today.
1: Ooh.
0: I don't know where that came from.
2: You make a noise when you,
0: Yes, it's crunching. Front rim look like the back of a Nestle Crunch Bar.
1: Ooh.
0: Tearing that rim.
1: I know you irritated.
0: Yeah, I am.
1: One thing, and do not play about his truck.
0: So upset. Let me tell you what set it off. Riding to work today, though.
1: Mm-hmm.
0: On the highway, you know how you hit 18 wheelers and hit a rock every now and then?
1: Mm-hmm.
0: Hit my windshield, crap my windshield.
1: Ooh.
0: Got the little chip at the bottom. This will be my 4th windshield.
1: For real?
0: This will be my 4th windshield, miss.
1: That's crazy, E. And it probably will whittle rock.
0: Yeah, it will whittle rock. Hit me. I said, safe flight repair, safe flight replace.
1: Go get some money.
0: Man, stick by your radio. It's the biggest show in the city. You post it on the corner.
1: November 3rd is your chance to make a difference. We have the power to make real change, but it starts when you show up and make your one vote count. 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There's power in numbers, and together we can shape the future. Exercise your right and honor those who came before us.
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1: 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All right, week two of NFL games.
2: Mm-hmm. How you feeling?
1: Get ready to get a lick back.
2: Okay.
1: Falcons got a divisional game.
2: What about your Lele's? What's up with them quarters?
1: I'm gonna put them in because my Bulldogs play tomorrow at 12 noon.
2: Mm-hmm.
1: So I'm gonna hit them parlays. I need to hit.
2: They do good, don't they?
1: I need to hit B Titty and see what's up.
2: Okay.
1: Yeah, they be hit or miss. You know what I'm saying? They equal out. You be done putting in about 15. $1,500 and make you about $1,400. So,
2: okay.
1: You know what I'm saying? Go
2: it
1: like that.
2: Is.
1: The Cowboys are set for their first home game of the season.
2: Mm-hmm.
1: They're getting ready to play the Washington Commanders.
2: Okay, I think Dallas got that.
1: Yeah, should hold that down.
2: Yeah, I think Dallas got
1: should
2: that.
1: Should hold that down. I got to see who the Browns playing this week. And the Bengals. And the Colts.
2: Oh, Lord have mercy.
1: Well, we got to see what's going on in that football world.
2: All I know is I just be ready for gonna be down.
1: And that sound. Hey, that went viral this week. DJ Mitchell, where all the ladies was like, it's that time of year again.
2: Ooh,
1: y'all be on the couch.
2: My background noise for my Sunday nap.
1: Man.
2: I can't wait.
1: Got to love that. Speaking of can't wait, we can't wait to put your favorite song on the radio and show you some love with your shout outs and requests. Happy Best Friend Friday, Juicy Peach. Miss Hair Stay Fly.
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0: 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My name is Incognito.
1: I'm your good sis, DJ Mrs.
0: National Cheeseburger Day. What's on your cheeseburger?
1: Overly low me. I'm not gonna lie. I love a sloppy burger. You can, depending on if I'm feeling real frisky, you can't double patty me. I need the cheese, onion, pickle, lettuce, tomato. And if I'm feeling real freaky,
0: talk about it.
1: Give me a little fried egg on that, baby.
2: Oh my God.
0: Oh, well, I thought you were gonna say fried onion ring, but you already.
1: That's freaky.
0: Mrs., where all your food go? You eat like that?
1: I do eat like that, and I don't know where it go, but let me stop, because one day I might wake up and it be on me, so.
0: I just said something then. We went to a WNBA game last night.
1: Yes, we did.
0: When I talk about they put a BTA.
1: Ooh, Atlanta Dream.
0: Well, I ain't never seen no team win by like 40, 50 points. That was crazy.
1: Brittany Griner was there. Why she ain't? She don't be playing.
0: She sold on.
1: She do not, but she be on that bench.
0: And speaking of that, Brittany Griner is going to be playing for her hometown of Houston, Texas next year.
1: Mm-hmm.
0: Because that team that we beat last night,
1: yeah,
0: they're moving to Houston.
1: Well, Houston, you might have a problem. No shade.
0: Yeah. Brittany Griner was there. Speaking of which, shout out to Big Shug, man. It was a guy sitting in my row. You know, when you get to the game a little late, I'm like, excuse me, bro, I need to get in my seat. He like, Incognito.
1: Mm-hmm.
0: I said, what's up, boy? So we talk. I said, this your family? He said, yeah, this my grandbaby, then my wife. So I go to my seat. And then it's crazy you brought up BG, because after the game, that was BG's family. I didn't even know.
1: What?
0: But this the highlight of the conversation. He like, yeah, man, I heard y'all trivia question on the radio. This the answer right here. I said, well, stop playing.
1: I just was holding on to the answer from earlier.
0: He said, man, I tried to call y'all and get in, but y'all listen to y'all every day. Me and my son, we be riding. He was like, I had the answer. So I was like, there go DJ Mrs. right there. And at that time, you was courtside taking pictures. Yeah, like, I seen it all. Like, that DJ Mrs. right now. But shout out to Big Shug for tapping in, and all of you all who listen to our show. Without you listening, we would not have no job.
1: We appreciate you. Take us with you at POTC.LIVE.
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1: I think it's time we tap into that daily post.
2: All right, what's going on? Your boy B-Stro here posting on the corner. Of course, this is your daily post. And hey, I'm going to tell you right now, Wildin' Out ain't going nowhere. I know you haven't heard from him in a while, but just when you thought Nick Cannon had enough going on, no. My man done found something else to do. That's right. Nick just announced Wildin' Out Live, The Next Generation. It's a 20-city arena tour bringing the battles, the games, celebrity guests, and all that Wildin' Out foolishness right back to the road. Wildin' Out is headed into its 22nd season. Listen, 22 seasons? At this point, some of the new cast members probably weren't even born when the show started. That's crazy. And Nick still got that energy to host it all. Bruh, whatever vitamins you taking, I need you to slide me some real quick, all right? 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That's your daily post for now. And of course, do know this, I'ma always keep you posted.
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2: 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I'm glad you took it. 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And.
1: Yeah, I lick all the toes.
2: Lick all the toes. When's the last time you sucked your wife's toes?
1: Probably like 3 days ago.
2: Shout out to
1: Anthony. 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

0: 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I'm here at Shaw High School, and East Cleveland City Schools are doing some amazing things, including improvements in academics and earning an overall 3-star rating. 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
1: I'm against this DJ Mrs.
0: Man, I think I just had a burst of energy because this is when we get to tap in with the best listeners on the radio.
1: But topic of the day. So, I want to know, would you rather have everyone know all your secrets or never be able to speak your truth again? How you feel about that?
0: This is a good one. First of all, this is a great topic. I'm pretty private for the most part.
1: My name Incognito.
0: Yeah. I try to stay on the straight and narrow. I really, like, I'm minimal on the secrets. But then again, living in the truth is just kind of like, I believe in the truth doesn't expire. So I'm going to just say, like, I got to be able to speak my truth. So it ain't too many really secrets. Man, like, we family, so you going to know everything going on with me. I don't know. What you think?
1: I'm a little 50-50. I really don't have no crazy secrets or anything that I wouldn't put out there myself if somebody was to come and ask me about it. But I'm going to have to speak my truth. So everybody going to have to know the business because I'm going to have to open up my mouth. Like, I'm a Libra. Shout out to the Libra gang. We try to act like we don't care what people think, but we care. And I got to speak my truth. I got to get my side out real quick. So I want to know your opinion. Would you rather have everyone know all your secrets or never be able to speak your truth? Call us right now. 1-844-426-BOTC.
2: Incognito. Incognito. The biggest show in the city.
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4: Okay.

0: us on the corner with this.
1: Okay, so my topic of the day is, would you rather have everybody know all your secrets or never be able to speak your truth?
2: Ooh, that's a good one. That's a good one. Never being able to speak the truth.
3: Oh, you don't want to be your business, huh?
2: I'm kind of private. You know, I stay to myself. I'm very low-key with it. You know what I mean? So I'd rather choose that one.
1: No, I feel you.
2: I'm
1: going to have to agree with you. Because, I mean, me not speaking my truth, my truth ain't really nobody else's business but mine. So
2: it ain't. And then when you tell the truth about something, they're going to think you're lying anyway. So
1: you ate that?
2: I don't even worry about it.
1: I know that's right. Thank you, my love. I appreciate you.
4: The man I call and say hello. What's happening to
1: you? Hey, Rhonda.
0: What's up, Rhonda?
4: Hey, I love y'all. What's happening?
1: I love you.
0: Oh, you too,
5: Shawty. Oh, shoot. I'm already in the position where I ain't got no damn secrets, so everybody know my secrets. I'm an open book.
1: I like that, Miss Rhonda. And you, one thing about it, you sure are. You gonna let everybody know what the business is.
5: Yes, ma'am. And I know it's sometimes I need to close my mouth, but it's easy to do. I ain't learned no damn lesson, so I guess I'm gonna die with my book open.
0: Close mouth don't get fed. Hello.
5: I try to tell people.
1: Thank you, Rhonda. We love you.
5: Don't get fed. Love y'all too. Bye.
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1: Okay.

0: buzzing on the counter. Who it is?
1: Yeah, this is D.
2: All right, so my topic of the day is, would you rather have everybody know all your secrets or never be able to speak your truth again?
1: I'd rather let everybody know the secret. Come on clean with it.
2: I know that's right. So you just say, all right, y'all can have it, because at the end of the day, I'm going to speak my mind. I'm going to speak my truth.
1: Yeah, I'm going to speak my truth. We all got skeletons in the closet. Come on clean. Be transparent one time. Be 100. Be real.
2: For sure.
1: You know what I mean? Quit faking at it.
3: Dear Jessica, I have to say, let everybody know my secret, because I still got to speak my truth at the end of the day.
2: Just gonna tell it too, okay?
3: Okay.
4: Yeah, I'd rather everybody know my secrets, because I'm an open book anyway. I feel like you should be open to having your secrets out. See, that's growth.
2: Mm-hmm.
4: Everybody got secrets.
2: I never really looked. I like your take on it. Like, I never really looked at when being an open book, that's growth. But keeping certain things to yourself, sometimes you got to let that free.
4: People can only tell what you put out there. So, I mean, if your secret's out, I mean, you should be the one saying, people grow from it. Everybody got to pay. So, that's how I see it.
0: One thing we can always count on is our listeners to be honest and transparent.
2: Every single time.
0: And this is one of them good topic of the days. You want to get in on it? The phone lines are still open at 1-844-426-PLTC.
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0: All right, DJ Mrs. I didn't expect it to go like that in the game last night.
1: I didn't either, but good thing we don't got to talk about it, though.
0: We can let our dog, Hollywood Zay, do it.
1: What's up, Zay?
2: Ain't no doubt about it. Let's kick it off in the NFL, gang, with Josh Allen and the Buffalo Bills christening the new Highmark Stadium with a win. Buffalo beat Detroit 41-31 Thursday night, and Allen accounted for 5 touchdowns, 3 in the air and 2 on the ground as the Bills moved to 2-0. In the WNBA, the Dallas Wings stayed hot, beating the Sparks 97-77 for their 5th straight win. Paige Buckers scored 19, while Jessica Shepherd posted her 5th triple-double of the season with 13 points, 11 rebounds, and 12 assists. Atlanta had a record-setting night in a 103-59 blowout of Connecticut. Angel Reese dropped 30-10 for her 30th double-double of the season, while Ryan Howard knocked down her 129-3, setting the WNBA single-season record. In baseball, the Dodgers beat Cincinnati 8-2 to clinch their 5th straight NL West title and 13th in 14 years. Kyle Tucker had 4 hits and finished a triple shy of the cycle. Houston beat Kansas City 6-2 behind 5 home runs, including Jordan Alvarez's 40th, moving the Astros 1 game ahead of Texas in the AL West. And tonight, college football takes center stage. Number 22 Houston at number 13 Texas Tech, 7 o'clock Central on Fox. Both teams are 2-0, so somebody's perfect start is going to end tonight. All right, that does it for me. That's been your Posted on the Corner Sports Minute with the playmaker Hollywood Zay. For this story, scores, and more, man, head on over to PostedOnTheCorner.com. 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And, man, go give me a follow one time, all right? At Hollywood, Z-A-Y.
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4: All right, it's a riddle. In 5 seconds, tell us what gets wetter the more it dries.
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4: Uh-huh. 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Call us back, Black.
2: 1-844-426-POTC. Who is this?
7: This Nice.
4: Now I got a new question for you, boo. You ready?
7: 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What's the question?
4: 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In 5 seconds, tell us what gets wetter the more it dries.
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9: 1-844-426-POTC. 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
10: Amanda.
9: Where you posting on the corner at?
10: I'm in Columbus, Georgia.
11: I know. 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I got a new question for you, boo. You ready?
10: Yeah.
11: In 5 seconds, tell us what gets wetter the more it dries.
10: A towel.
11: Period. Ooh, ooh. Ooh, ooh. 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
12: Hey, what's happening? It's the biggest boss in the game, Rick Ross. And you posted on the corner with my family, Incognito.
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12: Okay. Who is that DJing like that?
15: Waffy.
16: Waffy.
15: Waffy.
16: Hey!
15: Waffy.
16: Hey! 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
0: Man, we checking in on the Best Friend Friday, coming to do two things.
1: What's that, Ink?
0: Play these hits. Make sure these hits do not stop.
1: Dang, yeah.
0: Friday, September 18th.
1: What's today?
0: Happy birthday to the No Limit Soldier, Mr. Servon.
1: Happy birthday.
0: It is National Cheeseburger Day.
1: Mm-hmm.
0: National Palmyra Recognition Day.
1: Okay.
0: That honors U.S. service members who were prisoners of war or remain missing in action.
1: Oh.
0: National U.S. Air Force Birthday.
1: Okay.
0: National Concussion Awareness Day.
1: Mm.
0: National Tradesman Day.
1: Mm-hmm.
0: National HIV and AIDS and Aging Awareness Day.
1: Get tested.
0: Read an ebook day.
1: Read something.
0: National First Love Day.
1: Man, gone.
0: I'll wait on that one. I knew you were going to clock in on that one.
1: I ain't going to lie. I think dog in prison.
0: National Rice Krispie Treat Day. And National or International Equal Pay Day.
1: Okay.
0: I agree with that.
1: Come on, equal pay.
0: Come on, tap in with us if you got that equal pay or somebody need to equalize your pay because they owe you some money.
1: 1-844-426-POTC.
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7: 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That's when I knew that your heart was scarring. 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
1: I'm your sis, DJ Mrs.
0: Man, we in the studio ready to make it to the weekend, twin.
1: Ready to run up out of chill.
0: That Cash Money No Limit tour is on road, making its way around town.
1: Mm-hmm.
0: Chicago, get ready. Cleveland, Cincinnati.
1: Mm-hmm.
0: Indianapolis, get ready.
1: Dallas.
0: Man, it's about to be all the way up with them tanks. I got on camo today.
1: I know that's right.
0: Boy, Slick ready. And I'm upset with myself, DJ Mrs.
1: What?
0: Oh boy, I've been driving my truck like a tank. I might have hit 3 curves today.
1: Ooh.
0: I don't know where that came from.
2: You make a noise when you,
0: Yes, it's crunching. Front rim look like the back of a Nestle Crunch bar.
1: Ooh.
0: Tearing that rim.
1: I know you irritated.
0: Yeah, I am.
1: One thing, and do not play about his truck.
0: So upset. Let me tell you what set it off. Riding to work today, though.
1: Mm-hmm.
0: On the highway, you know how you hit an 18-wheelers and hit a rock every now and then?
1: Mm-hmm.
0: Hit my windshield, crap my windshield.
1: Ooh.
0: Got the little chip at the bottom. This will be my 4th windshield.
1: For real?
0: This will be my 4th windshield, miss.
1: That's crazy, E. And it probably will whittle rock.
0: Yeah, it will whittle rock. Hit me. I said,
3: safe light repair, safe light replace.
1: Get some money.
0: Man, stick by your radio. It's the biggest show in the city. You post it on the corner.
1: November 3rd is your chance to make a difference. We have the power to make real change, but it starts when you show up and make your one vote count. The issues in every election impact your everyday life, from your community to your future. 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If you're not happy with the current state of affairs, do something about it. Use your voice. Take a stand. There's power in numbers, and together we can shape the future. Exercise your right and honor those who came before us.
4: 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The biggest show in the city.
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1: Okay. 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

0: people was talking about Shaw. Who you came here to see?
1: Well, I'm Coach T, and I'm with It's Official Dance Team. Okay. And today I'm repping Official Glamourette. Okay.

Warrensville Heights High School, marching through the streets, battle of the bands, dance and step competition, their 27th annual right here at Warrensville Heights High School. Izzy.

0: keeping things turned on your best friend Friday. My name is Incognito.
1: I'm against this DJ Missy.
0: Tap in with us on the gram at POTC.LIVE. All right, week two of NFL games.
1: Mm-hmm. How you feeling?
0: Get ready to get a lick back.
1: Okay.
0: Falcons got a divisional game.
1: What about your Lele's? What's up with them words?
0: I'm going to put them in because my Bulldogs play tomorrow at 12 noon. Mm-hmm. So I'm going to hit them parlays. I need to hit.
1: They do good, don't they?
0: I need to hit B-Titty and see what's up.
1: Okay.
0: Yeah, they be hit or miss. You know what I'm saying? They equal out. You be done put in about 1,500 and make you about 1,400. So
1: okay.
0: You know what I'm saying? It go like that. The Cowboys are set for their first home game of the season.
1: Mm-hmm.
0: They're getting ready to play the Washington Commanders.
1: Okay, I think Dallas got that.
0: Yeah, should hold that down.
1: Yeah, I think Dallas got
0: should
1: that.
0: Should hold that down. I got to see who the Browns playing this week. And the Bengals. And the Colts.
1: Oh, Lord have mercy.
0: Well, we got to see what's going on in that football world.
1: All I know is I just be ready for gonna be down.
0: That sound. Hey, that went viral this week. DJ Miss where all the ladies was like, it's that time of year again. Ooh, y'all be on the couch.
1: My background noise for my Sunday nap.
0: Man.
1: I can't wait.
0: Got to love that. Speaking of can't wait, we can't wait to put your favorite song on the radio and show you some love with your shout outs and requests. Happy Best Friend Friday, Juicy Peach. Miss Hair Stay Fly.
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0: 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My name is Incognito.
1: I'm your good sis, DJ Mrs.
0: National Cheeseburger Day. What's on your cheeseburger?
1: Overly low me. I'm not going to lie. I love a sloppy burger. Mm-hmm. You can, depending on if I'm feeling real frisky, you can't double patty me. Mm-hmm. I need the cheese, onion, pickle, lettuce, tomato. And if I'm feeling real freaky,
0: talk about it.
1: Give me a little fried egg on that, baby.
2: Oh, my God.
0: Oh, well, I thought you were going to say fried onion ring, but you already
1: Now, that's freaky.
0: Mrs., where all your food go? You eat like that?
1: I do eat like that, and I don't know where it go, but let me stop, because one day I might wake up, and it be on me, so.
0: I just said something then. We went to a WNBA game last night.
1: Yes, we did.
0: When I talk about they put a BTA.
1: Ooh, Atlanta Dream.
0: Bro, I ain't never seen no team win by like 40, 50 points. That was crazy.
1: Brittany Griner was there. Why she ain't? She don't be playing.
0: She sold on.
1: She do not, but she be on that bench.
0: And speaking of that, Brittany Griner is going to be playing for her hometown of Houston, Texas next year.
1: Mm-hmm.
0: Because that team that we beat last night, they're moving to Houston.
1: Well, Houston, you might have a problem. No shade.
0: Yeah. Brittany Griner was there. Speaking of which, shout out to Big Shug, man. It was a guy sitting on my row. You know, when you get to the game a little late, I'm like, excuse me, bro, I need to get in my seat. He like, Incognito.
1: Mm-hmm.
0: I said, what's up, what? So we talk, I said, this your family? He said, yeah, this is my grandbaby, then my wife. So I go to my seat. Man, it's crazy you brought up BG, because after the game, that was BG's family. I didn't even know.
1: What?
0: But this the highlight of the conversation. He like, yeah, man, I heard y'all trivia question on the radio. This the answer right here. I said, well, stop playing.
1: I was holding on to the answer from earlier.
0: He said, man, I tried to call y'all and get in, but y'all listen to y'all every day. Me and my son, we be riding. He was like, I had the answer. So I was like, there go DJ Mrs. right there. And at that time, you was courtside taking pictures. Yeah, like, I seen it all. Like, that DJ Mrs. right now. But shout out to Big Shug for tapping in, and all of you all who listen to our show. Without you listening, we would not have no job.
1: We appreciate you. Take us with you at POTC.LIVE.
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1: Okay.

0: daily post.
1: All right, all right. What's going on? Your boy Bistro here posting on the corner. Of course, this is your daily post. And hey, I'm going to tell you right now, Wildin' Out ain't going nowhere. I know you haven't heard from him in a while, but just when you thought Nick Cannon had enough going on, no. My man done found something else to do. That's right. Nick just announced Wildin' Out Live, The Next Generation. It's a 20-city arena tour bringing the battles, the games, celebrity guests, and all that Wildin' Out foolishness right back to the road. Wildin' Out is headed into its 22nd season. Listen, 22 seasons? At this point, some of the new cast members probably weren't even born when the show started. That's crazy. And Nick still got that energy to host it all. Bruh, whatever vitamins you taking, I need you to slide me some real quick, all right? Hey, make sure you follow Posted on the Corner at POTC.live on Instagram. And of course, follow me, your boy Bistro, at Bistro, B-E-E-S-T-R-O-H. That's your daily post for now. And of course, do know this, I'm going to always keep you posted.
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5: 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I got something to show you, man. 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
1: I'm against this DJ Mrs.
0: Man, I think I just had a burst of energy because this is when we get to tap in with the best listeners on the radio.
1: The topic of the day. So, I want to know, would you rather have everyone know all your secrets or never be able to speak your truth again? How you feel about that?
0: This is a good one. First of all, this is a great topic. I'm pretty private for the most part.
1: My name Incognito.
0: Yeah. I try to stay on the straight and narrow. I really, like, I'm minimal on the secrets. But then again, living in the truth is just kind of like, I believe in the truth doesn't expire. So I'm going to just say, like, I got to be able to speak my truth. So it ain't too many really secrets. And then, like, we family, so you going to know everything going on with me. I don't know. What you think?
1: I'm a little 50-50. I really don't have no crazy secrets or anything that I wouldn't put out there myself if somebody was to come and ask me about it. But I'm going to have to speak my truth. So everybody going to have to know the business because I'm going to have to open up my mouth. Like, I'm a Libra. Shout out to the Libra gang. We try to act like we don't care what people think, but we care. And I got to speak my truth. I got to get my side out real quick. So I want to know your opinion. Would you rather have everyone know all your secrets or never be able to speak your truth? Call us right now. 1-844-426-BOTC.
2: Incognito. The biggest show in the city.
3: Post it on the corner.
1: Okay.

0: else on the corner with this?
1: He's cool.
2: Okay, so my topic of the day is, would you rather have everybody know all your secrets or never be able to speak your truth?
1: Ooh, that's a good one. That's a good one. Never being able to speak my truth.
3: Oh, you don't want them in your business, huh?
1: I'm kind of private. You know, I stay to myself. I'm very low-key with it. You know what I mean? So I'd rather choose that one.
2: No, I feel you.
1: That's the better
2: one. I'm going to have to agree with you. Because, I mean, me not speaking my truth, it's not my truth ain't really nobody else's business but mine. So
1: it ain't. And then when you tell the truth about something, they're going to think you're lying anyway. So
2: you ate
1: I
2: won't
1: even worry about it.
2: I know that's right. Thank you, my love. I appreciate you.
4: Man, I call and say hello. What's happening to
2: hey, Rhonda?
0: What's up, Rhonda?
4: Hey, I love y'all. What's happening?
2: I love you.
0: I love you too,
4: Shawty. Oh, shoot. I'm already in the position where I ain't got no damn secrets, so everybody know my secrets. I'm an open book.
2: I like that, Miss Rhonda. And you, one thing about it, you sure are. You going to let everybody know what the business is.
4: Yes, ma'am. And I know it's sometimes I need to close my mouth, but it's easy too. I ain't learned no damn lesson, so I guess I'm going to die. Book open.
0: Close mouth, don't get fed. Hello.
4: I gotta tell people.
2: Thank you, Rhonda. We love you.
4: Don't get fed. Love y'all too. Bye.
2: Bye.
5: Incognito. Incognito. Okay. The biggest show in the city.
6: Post it on the corner.
7: Okay.

0: buzzing on the counter. Who it is?
1: Yeah, this is D.
2: All right, so my topic of the day is, would you rather have everybody know all your secrets or never be able to speak your truth again?
1: I'd rather let everybody know the secret. Come on clean with it.
2: I know that's right. So you just say, all right, y'all can have it, because at the end of the day, I'm going to speak my mind. I'm going to speak my truth.
1: Yeah, I'm going to speak my mind, speak my truth. We all got skeletons in the closet. Come on clean. Be transparent one time. Be 100. Be real.
2: For sure.
1: You know what I mean? Quit faking at it.
3: Dear Jessica, I have to say, let everybody know my secret, because I still got to speak my truth at the end of the day.
2: Just gonna tell it too, okay?
3: Okay.
4: Yeah, I'd rather everybody know my secrets, because I'm an open book anyway. I feel like you should be open to having your secrets out. See, that's growth.
2: Mm-hmm.
4: Everybody got secrets.
2: I never really looked. I like your take on it. Like, I never really looked at when being an open book, that's growth. But keeping certain things to yourself, sometimes you got to let that free.
4: People going
2: to
4: only tell what you put out there. So, I mean, if your secret's out, I mean, you should be the one saying, people grow from it. Everybody got to pay. So, that's how I see it.
0: One thing we can always count on is our listeners to be honest and transparent.
2: Every single time.
0: And this is one of them good topic of the days. You want to get in on it? The phone lines are still open at 1-844-426-PLTC.
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0: DJ Mrs. I didn't expect it to go like that in the game last night.
1: I didn't either, but good thing we don't got to talk about it, though.
0: We can let our dog, Hollywood Zay, do it.
1: What's up, Zay?
2: Ain't no doubt about it. Let's kick it off in the NFL, gang, with Josh Allen and the Buffalo Bills christening the new Highmark Stadium with a win. Buffalo beat Detroit 41-31 Thursday night, and Allen accounted for 5 touchdowns, 3 in the air and 2 on the ground, as the Bills moved to 2-0. In the WNBA, the Dallas Wings stayed hot, beating the Sparks 97-77 for their 5th straight win. Paige Bueckers scored 19, while Jessica Shepherd posted her 5th triple-double of the season with 13 points, 11 rebounds, and 12 assists. Atlanta had a record-setting night in a 103-59 blowout of Connecticut. Angel Reese dropped 30-10 for her 30th double-double of the season, while Ryan Howard knocked down her 129th three, setting the WNBA single-season record. In baseball, the Dodgers beat Cincinnati 8-2 to clinch their 5th straight NL West title and 13th in 14 years. Kyle Tucker had 4 hits and finished a triple shy of the cycle. Houston beat Kansas City 6-2 behind 5 home runs, including Jordan Alvarez's 40th, moving the Astros 1 game ahead of Texas in the AL West. And tonight, college football takes center stage. Number 22 Houston at number 13 Texas Tech, 7 o'clock Central on Fox. Both teams are 2-0, so somebody's perfect start is going to end tonight. All right, that does it for me. That's been your Posted on the Corner Sports Minute with the playmaker Hollywood Zay. 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At Hollywood Zay.
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